0: Hi, good evening. You've called the Delilah Show. Who is this?
1: My name is Ashley.
0: Hi, Ashley. What can I do for you?
1: Hi, I wanted to call and get a song for me and my boyfriend.
0: I'm here. What can I do for you?
1: Well, it was a very hard beginning, and I kind of gave up on love, and I found him online, and it started out really rough. Like, we had really hard patches, and now we have a house together, and everything's just going so great now.
0: And how long has it been since you started this relationship?
1: We've been together a little over a year.
0: A little over a year, and you've already got a home together?
1: Yeah, we're renting a house.
0: Wow.
1: Yeah.
0: It sounds like you've overcome enough to, are you talking future, talking forever? Is this the one?
1: I feel like he's the one. He takes very good care of me.
0: And has he, like, maybe talked to your folks about him being the one?
1: Yes, he's very close with my grandparents, actually. Like, my family adores him.
0: Awesome. Good for you. I will play a song for you.
1: All right. Thank you so much.

0: Are you falling in love for the first time? Maybe you're falling in love for the last time. Maybe you're falling in love again with someone. I've talked to so many people who have rekindled relationships with their high school sweethearts, an old flame. Are you falling in love tonight and you want to tell the world? Well, call us and tell me, and I will find the perfect song for you. You are listening to Delilah.
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0: gosh, what can I do for you?
1: Well, I just wanted to call and talk about this girl that's having a little bit of problems tonight that I care about.
0: Okay, tell me about this girl and why you care about her. What's her name?
1: Her name is Megan. We met about a year ago, actually. We worked together as lifeguards, actually, and we took classes together, and we've been working together for, like, the past 6 months, and we've been getting closer and closer, and I don't know, I really do care about her, and I don't know if she knows that or not, but
0: so someone,
1: I want her to know that.
0: This someone is a co-lifeguard.
1: Yes, yes.
0: And did you guys have to take that class that I had to take when I was a lifeguard with Resuscitation Annie?
1: Yes, we did.
0: Uh-huh, yeah. Uh-huh. And were you kind of hoping that you could practice with Megan?
1: Well, you know.
0: Come on, Josh. It's confession session. You want to kiss her, don't you?
1: Well, you know, I wouldn't mind it.
0: You wouldn't mind it?
1: I wouldn't mind it.
0: Josh!
1: I know. I'm sorry.
0: You wouldn't mind it? What kind of compliment is that? You're supposed to say, yes, I want to kiss her, Delilah.
1: Oh,
0: that's
1: okay.
0: Why I'm calling you.
1: Well, of course. Of course I do.
0: Okay, stop being subtle here. So you've got a big crush on Megan.
1: Yeah, I do. I do.
0: Mm-hmm. Mm-hmm. So much so you'd like to go throw yourself in the water and flail about saying, save me, save me.
1: Anything that would work.
0: But you've tried to be cool so she couldn't figure this out until you called me.
1: Oh, of course.
0: And now here I'm completely blowing your cover.
1: Oh, you are? I don't know what she's going to say about it.
0: Well, hopefully she'll say, let's go for a swim.
1: Oh, that'd be great.
0: All right. Let me see what I can do to help you.
1: All right. Thank you.
0: Bye-bye.
1: Bye. Everybody gets high sometimes, you know.

0: Another fantastic evening is ahead of us. If you're at home right now, fix yourself a glass of iced tea. I've got some right here in the studio with me. Kick off your shoes, sit back, relax, and enjoy. Put the stress of the day, the stress of the world, the stress of the news aside. Focus on the people you love. Focus on all the blessings in your life. If you can stand up right now and walk in another room, well, unless you're driving and that's kind of bad, but if you can stand up and walk to a room and turn on a faucet and fresh water comes out, you are so fortunate. You know, we take that for granted. We think it's our God-given right. And yet, most of the population of the world does not have access to fresh water where you just turn a faucet and out it flows and it's there for you. You've got someone, just even one person who loves you, who believes in you, who encourages you, who lets you know that you are not alone, that you are so fortunate. Count your blessings tonight, why don't you? And I bet all the stress of the day will slip away. You're listening to Delilah.
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0: Dominique, what can I do for you?
1: I was just wondering if you could play a song for my mom.
0: I sure can. Tell me about your mama and your relationship.
1: She pretty much kind of does anything and everything for me. If I need it, she's there. She just had shoulder surgery, so she's in lots of pain. And I just feel really bad for her. And I miss her.
0: When will you see her again?
1: Probably tomorrow.
0: Oh, when you said I miss her, I thought you wouldn't see her for a year or two. So you'll see her tomorrow.
1: Yeah, I don't live with her anymore, so I don't see her that much.
0: How old are you?
1: 18.
0: And did you move out to go to college? Why did you move out?
1: I moved out to live with my grandpa.
0: So you're still with family, but not with mama.
1: Yep.
0: All right. I will play the song for you. You have a good night.
1: Great. Thank you. You too.
0: Bye-bye.
1: Bye-bye.

those have always been two of the most beautiful words in the English language. A man named Henry James said that many years ago, and you know what? It's still true. The only thing sweeter is summer evenings, with me playing songs to touch your heart. Kick off your shoes and enjoy.

0: got married when we had known each other 4 days, and everyone said, it's not going to last. You'll never make it. So we're really thrilled.
1: Tammy, what's your husband's name?
0: John.
1: Why did you get married after only knowing each other 4 days?
0: I don't know.
1: How old were you?
0: 23.
1: How old was he?
0: 23.
1: And you knew each other 4 days and you got married?
0: Yes.
1: You made a life decision in 4 days?
0: Yes.
1: What was in your head?
0: I don't know.
1: Well, I'm so glad it worked out and he didn't turn out to be, you know, a freako murderer or something.
0: Oh, I know. But it's been wonderful. I worked for 5 years, and most of the time my kids were in daycare. And so when we got married, the first thing he said, I want you to quit your job and stay home and be a mommy.
1: And take some of that pressure off you?
0: Yes. It's been great, and having time with the kids. And
1: Wow, what a story. I think this is probably the quickest marriage story I have ever heard in all the years I've done this kind of show.
0: And I had said I would never get married again.
1: Never get married again, unless, of course, it happens in 4 days. Let me find a song to celebrate your anniversary, Tammy. I'm so glad things have gone well for you.
0: Thank you.

0: slipping through a summer night with you. Are you leaving a legacy of love for your children? Are you? Do you teach them every day? Do you show them by your actions how to be a loving person, how to be generous in your spirit? I hope so. I hope you are setting a great example and leaving a legacy of love. You're listening to Delilah.
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0: Rachel, welcome. You've called the Delilah Show. What can I do for you?
1: Hi, Delilah.
0: Hi.
1: I wanted to tell you about my best friend, Jessica.
0: Okay.
1: I live in a different part of the country than she does now. She got married to me 2 years ago, and I haven't seen her since her wedding. We've been best friends for 12 years. She is the one person that I can tell anything to, and it's like the sister I never had. And it's been really hard since she's been gone.
0: I bet your heart is breaking into a million pieces every day missing her.
1: It is, and today's her birthday. And I just wish I could be with her and we could just run around and, like we did when we were in high school, and just be silly and have fun. And she's kind of depressed because she doesn't know anybody where she lives yet, and I'm so far away, and we talk every day, and we talk on the computer and send pictures back and forth, and we're probably closer now than we ever have been.
0: But what you would give to just hug her and tell her you love her?
1: I would. It's unbelievable. And the really strange thing that about us is we had a big fight about 6 years ago and didn't talk for a year. And finally, I bit the bullet and called her mom's house where she was living. And I asked for Jessica, and she's like, she's here. She's taking care of the baby. She just had a baby 4 weeks ago. And I did too. I had a baby 4 months ago. Turns out we both had girls. We were both pregnant at the same time, and we didn't know that either one of us were pregnant. And it's just unbelievable how it worked out. And we talked for hours that night. It was just like no time had passed. And ever since then, we have been closer than ever, yet we're so far apart from each other. And it hurts me so much that our kids, she has two now, it hurts me so much that our kids can't see each other and can't grow up together, because that's all we ever wanted for our kids was to be close and almost like a kind of family. I just miss her so much.

0: Have you found us for the first time tonight? Maybe you're missing someone tonight, and these love songs help you feel close. 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And tell me what song will be the bridge across that distance. 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I'll be back as we share this Monday night together. 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
1: Hey, Delilah, how are you?
0: I'm good. What can I do for you?
1: Well, I listened to your song or your show for years, and I've always wanted to call in. I'm feeling kind of down tonight. I lost my husband about 3.5 years ago, and I've decided to start dating again, but I'm doing that push and pull thing. I think I'm ready. I think I'm not. I think I'm ready. I took a year to go through a recovery group for grief, and it was the best year I've invested. So I know it's the best thing for me, but it's still scary.
0: Yeah. How long were you married?
1: 18 years.
0: So forever.
1: Yes, and he was amazing. He was a really wonderful husband. We fought. He wasn't perfect. He was rotten and ornery, but he was perfect for me.
0: Well, let me find a song to encourage your heart that you will know when it's time to move on.
1: Thank you.
0: All right?
1: All right, girl.
0: You will know when God says your heart is healed. You will know.
1: Thank you.
0: All right. Hang in there.
1: Bye.
0: I'll find a song of hope for you.
1: Thank you.
0: All right. God bless you.

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Time for you to rest, relax, and unwind. 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To breathe deep. To fill your soul.

day, meaning every night we go to sleep listening to this program. It continues to be your show that comforts us and keeps us close while we are apart. Faithfully to this day, we go to sleep every night, though we're apart, listening to you. It would be so nice to surprise my sweetie with a long-distance dedication. I was hoping you could play a special song. Thanks so much. My sweetie's name is Adrian from Deanna.

got a nice letter from a listener named Deanna who says, for so long, my fiance and I have listened to your program, and together we've been touched by many stories shared. We have 10 children between us. So normally we're not able to listen to the show until late at night at the end of a very long day.

0: closer than my peeps. Tonight's dilemma is from a young woman who's kind of in a relationship. Kind of. She says, my boyfriend and I have been together for almost a year. We've talked a lot about our future, marriage, and children. But then yesterday he told me he's second-guessing if he's ready for marriage or if he even wants a serious relationship. He said he didn't want to tell me this as he didn't want me to worry, but he felt it was important and that I needed to know. He doesn't open up easily to anyone. He had a prior marriage that lasted 11 years. And I'm well aware that his fears of unhappiness and failure might be coming from there. I explained to him that another failure just wouldn't happen because we wouldn't let it happen. And as for the fear of unhappiness, I told him that I was brought to him to share happiness. I also explained to him that I fight for what I believe in and I refuse to give up on this. He told me he isn't giving up, he's just scared. When I asked him last night if his goal was to still have a future with me, he mumbled yes. Last night, I prayed asking God to help my boyfriend see that I am the true love and this is not empty promises. I needed to talk to somebody who doesn't know me. Am I overreacting or should I keep pushing? Should I be worried? From Jenna. Jenna, I will have my mother Delilah words for you, young lady, coming up next. You're listening to Delilah.
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Tonight's Delilah's Dilemma is from Jenna, who is trying everything in the world to convince her boyfriend that she's the one, that he should commit, that she won't hurt him. Jenna, stop. Stop. You're acting like a bulldozer here. It is not your job to convince a man that he is the one that God has chosen for you. If he is, you will know it by his actions. He will love you and pursue you and swoon over you and miss you when you're not with him. He will be the one to say, I can't live without you. You are wonderful. You can't be the one to say, you can't live without me because I'm wonderful. Trust me, honey, it doesn't work that way. I tried it for years. You cannot make him love you. You can't make him want to commit. And if he is afraid, if he's scared, if he's not ready for a commitment, believe him when he tells you that and stop trying to change his mind. Because what's going to happen? If he does commit to you under these circumstances, he's going to resent you. And you will never experience the level of love and intimacy you hunger for. He's going to resent you. You're going to wonder if he truly loved you or if you bulldozed him into it. So stop. Stop trying to fix it. Put it in God's hands and then walk away. If he's meant to be with you, he won't let you get very far. Good luck. God bless you.

0: helping you relax, helping you unwind, helping you to reflect on all the good things in your day today, helping you to put the heartache aside, the trials and tribulations that sap us of our energy, render us unavailable to those that we love. Isn't it funny how little annoyances can take up so much of our energy that we're just not there for our kids or our family or our friends? Or maybe it's not even annoyances. Maybe it's something that's become a habit, a crutch, an addiction. Maybe you're so busy on the internet, so busy chatting online, so busy looking at people's profiles, so busy doing things that you want to do that you forget that you've got kids that need your attention, friends that want to go have fun, family members that miss you and want to connect with you. Turn off the TV. If you are online doing things you know you shouldn't be doing, stop. Use your energies to connect with the people, the real people in your life. Use your energies to get honest, to be vulnerable, to live fully, to breathe deeply, to love completely. Just a thought on this summer night. 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

0: Hi, Kim. Welcome to the Delilah Show. How was your weekend?
1: It was great. It really was.
0: What did you do? Did you see your dad?
1: No, I didn't really spend much time with my dad.
0: On Father's Day weekend?
1: No, I know. I didn't. Well, he was working, so I really couldn't spend a lot of time with him, but I spent some time with my boyfriend and with his son, and it was really nice. Had a great time.
0: And what can I do for you tonight?
1: I wanted you to play a song for somebody that I love tremendously. I am in love with this man, and I just wanted you to play a special song for him.
0: What's his name?
1: Anthony.
0: And this is the one that you spent time with him and his son?
1: Uh-huh.
0: Boyfriend, fiancé, hubby?
1: Well, hopefully fiancé soon. I don't know. That's up to him. So I'm waiting.
0: We're just dropping a little hint here.
1: Yeah, well, no, I'm doing more than that. I'm pushing it.
0: You're like cutting out the ads from the newspaper saying, see this ring?
1: Oh, I'm going into the jewelry store and everything. So
0: nothing subtle about Kim.
1: No, absolutely not. I'm trying my best. So hopefully he will do something. So that's what I'm waiting for. But he is very special. Very special person.
0: All right. Well, I will add to your subtlety here.
1: Oh, thank you so much.
0: You and I will be so subtle, he'll hardly even figure it out.
1: Okay.
0: Okay.
1: All right. Thank you so much. Okay, bye.

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Hopefully the music we share and the stories will impress upon your heart good things, good times, and good memories.

0: Diana. What can I do for you?
1: I told a lie to my friend, and she broke up her marriage to her husband over a lie that I told her.
0: Ooh, girlfriend.
1: Mm-hmm.
0: This is confession session. We're not talking about, you know, a little mistake here. What's your friend's name?
1: Her name is Kay.
0: And you told Kay an untruth about her husband?
1: Yes.
0: Why were you being divisive and trying to come between Kay and her hubby?
1: Because I was jealous of her and her husband.
0: So you were jealous of the fact that they got married and you were kind of left out of the picture? Is that it? Were you guys good friends before?
1: Yeah, we were good friends before, but I messed up my friendship with her because I told her a lie.
0: How old are you?
1: I'm 35.
0: Old enough to know better.
1: Yes. And the thing is, she's such a good, kind-hearted person. She's very special. I have a 2-month-old son, and he was sick. I'm, you know, a new mother. So I really don't know much about babies.
0: Do you think maybe you should go see your doctor, honey, and see if you've got some postpartum depression going on here?
1: I might just have to.
0: Yeah, I would suggest that as soon as you get up tomorrow and your eyes open, you call your doctor.
1: Mm-hmm.
0: And go see a physician, because you don't sound like a hard-hearted person.
1: No.
0: I would strongly suggest you go talk to a doctor and see if you're suffering postpartum depression and see if you can get some help or some counseling before you lose your mind.
1: Yes, I know.
0: And
1: but I really want them to get back together.
0: I understand that, and I will do my best to help you bring that about if they're listening. So, Kay, if you're listening, please call Diana. Please forgive her, and please know that whatever she told you about your husband is not true.
1: Yes.
0: And Diana, please go talk to your doctor and get some help, okay?
1: I will.
0: Okay.
1: Thank you.

0: I know it's getting late, and I know you're tired. Are you a coffee drinker? Do you have to stay up all night and you're on your first or second cup of coffee? I'm a tea drinker, and at this hour of the night, it's decaf tea. Otherwise, I'm wound up long after the show is over. But I am here to keep you company, to share from the heart, to encourage you to love someone, to encourage you to have honest, real, transparent relationships, to encourage you to be vulnerable, to be passionate, to live fully, to reach for the stars, and to not let obstacles stop you or hold you back, but let them strengthen you and make you stronger. 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

0: Hi, good evening. Who is this?
1: Hi, Delilah. This is Richard. I'm a high school senior on my way back home from doing some errands. Got this girl on my mind, and I just thought maybe you have a song.
0: Just thought maybe I'll call Delilah and play a sweet, sappy love song.
1: Yeah, well, she's a girl that she's liked me for a long time since elementary school, and the same thing for me. It was mutual, and when high school came around, when we finally had a chance to maybe get hit something off, things kind of went south. After trying, and it's been over 2 months, and she's just on my mind constantly, and I just can't seem to, like, move on, even after she said she still wanted to be friends, and I just kind of am in a pickle, and just on my mind constantly.
0: Constantly, and you can't sleep, and you can't eat, and it tears you up.
1: Yeah, and when I see her, it's like I get the goosebumps, and it's just...
0: Oh, buddy, you got it bad.
1: Yeah, and her name's Jacqueline, too, and it's just... thought things would have gone a little bit better than they did.
0: Well, I will play a song. There's nothing I can say that's going to help you over this lovesickness, but I will play a song for your very sweet heart, because I can tell you are just a sweet, sweet, loving young man.
1: Thank you. That means a lot.
0: You have a good night.
1: All right. Thank you, Delilah. You too.

0: I know it's getting late, and I know you're tired. If you're getting ready to call it a night and slip between those cool sheets, have sweet dreams. And I will be back tomorrow with more of your special requests and dedications. And do me a favor, stay cool, okay? Good night. You're listening to Delilah.
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0: us. This is Delilah. I understand Hello. You're in love.
1: Yes, I am in love.
0: You've been bit by the love bug.
1: 4 years ago, I was married. And actually, I met her when I was in ninth grade. And she was in eighth grade. And I saw her and I loved her. I had a girlfriend at the time, but I fell in love with her.
0: You had a girlfriend at the time, but this was the one.
1: I knew it as soon as I saw her.
0: Now, did you start dating when you were young, or did you wait until you were a little more mature?
1: Well, she had a boyfriend up until about 6 years ago. He was actually one of my friends.
0: Was being the important word there.
1: Yes, yes, was. And I saved her from him.
0: As soon as he was out of the picture, you said, whoa, baby.
1: I said, this is my opportunity. I'm going to go for it. So I did. I kissed her in a friendly parking lot.
0: And was she sweeter than the ice cream?
1: She was sweeter than any strawberry and the ice cream I've ever tasted.

0: Hi, good evening. Who's this?
1: My name is Scott.
0: Scott, what can I do for you?
1: I wanted to share with you, and by the way, I do appreciate everything that you do. I think you give a lot of people hope and encouragement. Just really love listening to your show.
0: Well, I love being here, Scott, especially when I need hope and encouragement. It makes my day better.
1: Well, maybe this will help. The first time I was married, back in my younger days, for years, I thought that the love of my life was gone. People say, you know, you have your one true love and you're lucky to have it that one time. I'm here to say that that's not true. About 6 years ago, I met a woman that has definitely changed my mind about they're just, you know, you have that one true love. I never thought I could love somebody as deeply as I do her. She's my greatest friend and probably the most wonderful person that I've ever met. It's a joy just to sit down and talk to her and to look into her eyes and to share life with her, knowing that you're going to get their undivided attention. Just to be in life with your best friend is just a joy. You almost don't need anything else. Like I said, when my first wife went on, I thought that was it for me, that I would never find it. God has definitely blessed me. I could not love anybody as much as I do this woman. I'm so blessed and so rich from love that it's overwhelming. I've never had happiness and love to be unbearable, but this is it.

0: 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Heroes like Fire Lieutenant Michael Wells, who was inspired by 9/11 to serve his community. 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Tunnel to Towers honored Lieutenant Wells by paying off the family's mortgage in recognition of his sacrifices. 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Tonight's dilemma is from a young woman who's kind of in a relationship. Kind of. She says, my boyfriend and I have been together for almost a year. We've talked a lot about our future, marriage, and children. But then yesterday he told me he's second guessing if he's ready for marriage or if he even wants a serious relationship. He said he didn't want to tell me this as he didn't want me to worry, but he felt it was important and that I needed to know. He doesn't open up easily to anyone. He had a prior marriage that lasted 11 years. And I'm well aware that his fears of unhappiness and failure might be coming from there. I explained to him that another failure just wouldn't happen because we wouldn't let it happen. And as for the fear of unhappiness, I told him that I was brought to him to share happiness. I also explained to him that I fight for what I believe in and I refuse to give up on this. He told me he isn't giving up, he's just scared. When I asked him last night if his goal was to still have a future with me, he mumbled yes. Last night, I prayed asking God to help my boyfriend see that I am the true love and this is not empty promises. I needed to talk to somebody who doesn't know me. Am I overreacting or should I keep pushing? Should I be worried? From Jenna. Jenna, I will have my mother Delilah words for you, young lady, coming up next. You're listening to Delilah.
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Tonight's Delilah's Dilemma is from Jenna, who is trying everything in the world to convince her boyfriend that she's the one, that he should commit, that she won't hurt him. Jenna, stop. Stop. You're acting like a bulldozer here. It is not your job to convince a man that he is the one that God has chosen for you. If he is, you will know it by his actions. He will love you and pursue you and swoon over you and miss you when you're not with him. He will be the one to say, I can't live without you. You are wonderful. You can't be the one to say, you can't live without me because I'm wonderful. Trust me, honey, it doesn't work that way. I tried it for years. You cannot make him love you. You can't make him want to commit. And if he is afraid, if he's scared, if he's not ready for a commitment, believe him when he tells you that and stop trying to change his mind. Because what's going to happen? If he does commit to you under these circumstances, he's going to resent you. And you will never experience the level of love and intimacy you hunger for. He's going to resent you. You're going to wonder if he truly loved you or if you bulldozed him into it. So stop. Stop trying to fix it. Put it in God's hands and then walk away. If he's meant to be with you, he won't let you get very far. Good luck. God bless you.

0: morning. Welcome to your Monday night. Did you have a good weekend? Did you have a good Father's Day weekend? Did you have a good time with your loved ones, your family, your friends? Did you go to a graduation or a graduation party? I'm glad you're spending time here with us tonight. The phone lines are open, 1-888-633-5452. 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

0: Lucinda, thank you for calling the Delilah Show. Who are you thinking of?
1: Someone new, maybe. What I am, I've been with it 6 years. I want to start dating. I want the relationship your callers call in from. I just like a guy in my life.
0: So you're just looking for a friend.
1: A friend, a companion.
0: A cutie pie.
1: Yeah, I'm tired of being alone. You keep playing those love songs because I sure do want what your listeners talk about.
0: All right, I hope God brings it into your life.
1: All right, thank you.

Whether you're lounging on the lawn chair after mowing the yard or going someplace tonight and you're on the highways and byways of life, whatever you're doing, I'm glad that you're spending tonight with me. We're here to take your calls, to share your stories, and to celebrate the summer night with you.

0: Hi, good evening. You've called the Delilah Show. Who is this?
1: My name is Ashley.
0: Hi, Ashley. What can I do for you?
1: Hi, I wanted to call and get a song for me and my boyfriend.
0: I'm here. What can I do for you?
1: Well, it was a very hard beginning, and I kind of gave up on love, and I found him online, and it started out really rough. Like, we had really hard patches, and now we have a house together, and everything's just going so great now.
0: And how long has it been since you started this relationship?
1: We've been together a little over a year.
0: A little over a year, and you've already got a home together?
1: Yeah, we're renting a house.
0: Wow.
1: Yeah.
0: It sounds like you've overcome enough to, are you talking future, talking forever? Is this the one?
1: I feel like he's the one. He takes very good care of me.
0: And has he, like, maybe talked to your folks about him being the one?
1: Yes, he's very close with my grandparents, actually. My family adores him.
0: Awesome. Good for you. I will play a song for you.
1: All right. Thank you so much.

0: Are you falling in love for the first time? Maybe you're falling in love for the last time. Maybe you're falling in love again with someone. I've talked to so many people who have rekindled relationships with their high school sweethearts, an old flame. Are you falling in love tonight and you want to tell the world? Well, call us and tell me and I will find the perfect song for you. You are listening to Delilah.
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0: gosh, what can I do for you?
1: Well, I just wanted to call and talk about this girl that's having a little bit of problems tonight that I care about.
0: Okay, tell me about this girl and why you care about her. What's her name?
1: Her name is Megan. We met about a year ago, actually. We worked together as lifeguards, actually, and we took classes together, and we've been working together for, like, the past 6 months, and we've been getting closer and closer, and I don't know, I really do care about her, and I don't know if she knows that or not, but
0: so someone,
1: I want her to know that.
0: This someone is a co-lifeguard.
1: Yes, yes.
0: And did you guys have to take that class that I had to take when I was a lifeguard with Resuscitation Annie?
1: Yes, we did.
0: Uh-huh. And were you kind of hoping that you could practice with Megan?
1: Well, you know.
0: Come on, Josh. It's confession session. You want to kiss her, don't you?
1: Well, you know, I wouldn't mind it.
0: You wouldn't mind it?
1: I wouldn't mind it.
0: Josh!
1: I know. I'm sorry.
0: You wouldn't mind it? What kind of compliment is that? You're supposed to say, yes, I want to kiss her, Delilah.
1: Oh,
0: that's
1: okay.
0: Why I'm calling you.
1: Well, of course I do.
0: Okay, stop being subtle here. So you've got a big crush on Megan.
1: Yeah, I do.
0: Mm-hmm. Mm-hmm. So much so you'd like to go throw yourself in the water and flail about saying, save me, save me.
1: anything that would work.
0: But you've tried to be cool so she couldn't figure this out until you called me.
1: Oh, of course.
0: And now here I'm completely blowing your cover.
1: Oh, you are. I don't know what she's going to say about it.
0: Well, hopefully she'll say, let's go for a swim.
1: Oh, that'd be great.
0: All right. Let me see what I can do to help you.
1: All right. Thank you.
0: Bye-bye.
1: Bye.

0: Another fantastic evening is ahead of us. If you're at home right now, fix yourself a glass of iced tea. I've got some right here in the studio with me. Kick off your shoes, sit back, relax, and enjoy. Put the stress of the day, the stress of the world, the stress of the news aside. Focus on the people you love. Focus on all the blessings in your life. If you can stand up right now and walk in another room, well, unless you're driving, that's kind of bad. But if you can stand up and walk to a room and turn on a faucet and fresh water comes out, you are so fortunate. You know, we take that for granted. We think it's our God-given right. And yet, most of the population of the world does not have access to fresh water, where you just turn a faucet and out it flows and it's there for you. You've got someone, just even one person who loves you, who believes in you, who encourages you, who lets you know that you are not alone, that you are so fortunate. Count your blessings tonight, why don't you? And I bet all the stress of the day will slip away. You're listening to Delilah.
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0: Dominique, what can I do for you?
1: I was just wondering if you could play a song for my mom.
0: I sure can. Tell me about your mama and your relationship.
1: She pretty much kind of does anything and everything for me. If I need it, she's there. She just had shoulder surgery, so she's in lots of pain. And I just feel really bad for her. And I miss her.
0: When will you see her again?
1: Probably tomorrow.
0: Oh, when you said I miss her, I thought you wouldn't see her for a year or two. So you'll see her tomorrow.
1: Yeah, I don't live with her anymore, so I don't see her that much.
0: How old are you?
1: 18.
0: And did you move out to go to college? Why did you move out?
1: I moved out to live with my grandpa.
0: So you're still with family, but not with mama.
1: Yep.
0: All right, I will play the song for you. You have a good night.
1: Great, thank you. You too.
0: Bye-bye.
1: Bye-bye.

afternoon. 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A man named Henry James said that many years ago, and you know what? It's still true. The only thing sweeter is summer evenings, with me playing songs to touch your heart. Kick off your shoes and enjoy.

0: This is Delilah. What can I do for you?
1: Hi. Tomorrow is me and my husband's 5th year anniversary. And we got married when we had known each other 4 days. And everyone said, it's not going to last. You'll never make it. So we're really thrilled.
0: Tammy, what's your husband's name?
1: John.
0: Why did you get married after only knowing each other 4 days?
1: I don't know.
0: How old were you?
1: 23.
0: How old was he?
1: 23.
0: And you knew each other 4 days and you got married?
1: Yes.
0: You made a life decision in 4 days?
1: Yes.
0: What was in your head?
1: I don't know.
0: Well, I'm so glad it worked out and he didn't turn out to be, you know, a freako murderer or something.
1: Oh, I know. But it's been wonderful. I worked for 5 years, and most of the time my kids were in daycare. And so when we got married, the first thing he said, I want you to quit your job and stay home and be a mommy.
0: And take some of that pressure off you?
1: Yes. It's been great. And having time with the kids, and that it's...
0: Wow. What a story. I think this is probably the quickest marriage story I have ever heard in all the years I've done this kind of show.
1: And I had said I would never get married again. I had such an awful divorce.
0: I'll never get married again, unless, of course, it happens in 4 days. Let me find a song to celebrate your anniversary, Tammy. I'm so glad things have gone well for you.
1: Thank you.

0: slipping through a summer night with you. Are you leaving a legacy of love for your children? Are you? Do you teach them every day? Do you show them by your actions how to be a loving person, how to be generous in your spirit? I hope so. I hope you are setting a great example and leaving a legacy of love. You're listening to Delilah.
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0: Rachel, welcome. You've called the Delilah Show. What can I do for you?
1: Hi, Delilah.
0: Hi.
1: I wanted to tell you about my best friend, Jessica.
0: Okay.
1: I live in a different part of the country than she does now. She got married to me 2 years ago, and I haven't seen her since her wedding. We've been best friends for 12 years. She is the one person that I can tell anything to, and it's like the sister I never had. And it's been really hard since she's been gone.
0: I bet your heart is breaking into a million pieces every day missing her.
1: It is, and today's her birthday. And I just wish I could be with her and we could just run around and, like we did when we were in high school, and just be silly and have fun. And she's kind of depressed because she doesn't know anybody where she lives yet, and I'm so far away, and we talk every day, and we talk on the computer and send pictures back and forth, and we're probably closer now than we ever have been.
0: But what you would give to just hug her and tell her you love her?
1: I would. It's unbelievable. And the really strange thing that about us is we had a big fight about 6 years ago and didn't talk for a year. And finally, I bit the bullet and called her mom's house where she was living. And I asked for Jessica, and she's like, she's here. She's taking care of the baby. She just had a baby 4 weeks ago. And I did too. I had a baby 4 months ago. Turns out we both had girls. We were both pregnant at the same time, and we didn't know that either one of us were pregnant. And it's just unbelievable how it worked out. And we talked for hours that night. It was just like no time had passed. And ever since then, we have been closer than ever, yet we're so far apart from each other. And it hurts me so much that our kids, she has two now, it hurts me so much that our kids can't see each other and can't grow up together, because that's all we ever wanted for our kids, was to be close and almost like a kind of family. I just miss her so much.

0: you found us for the first time tonight. Maybe you're missing someone tonight, and these love songs help you feel close. 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I'll be back as we share this Monday night together. 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
1: Hey, Delilah, how are you?
0: I'm good. What can I do for you?
1: Well, I listened to your song or your show for years, and I've always wanted to call in. I'm feeling kind of down tonight. I lost my husband about 3.5 years ago, and I've decided to start dating again, but I'm doing that push and pull thing. I think I'm ready. I think I'm not. I think I'm ready. I took a year to go through a recovery group for grief, and it was the best year I've invested. So I know it's the best thing for me, but it's still scary.
0: Yeah. How long were you married?
1: 18 years.
0: So forever.
1: Yes, and he was amazing. He was a really wonderful husband. We fought. He wasn't perfect. He was rotten and ornery, but he was perfect for me.
0: Well, let me find a song to encourage your heart that you will know when it's time to move on.
1: Thank you.
0: All right?
1: All right, girl.
0: You will know when God says your heart is healed. You will know.
1: Thank you.
0: All right. Hang in there.
1: Bye.
0: I'll find a song of hope for you.
1: Thank you.
0: All right. God bless you.

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Time for you to rest, relax, and unwind. Time for you to rejuvenate. You need to take time to rejuvenate, don't you? To breathe deep. To fill your soul.

I got a nice letter from a listener named Deanna who says, for so long, my fiance and I have listened to your program, and together we've been touched by many stories shared. We have 10 children between us, so normally we're not able to listen to the show until late at night at the end of a very long day, meaning every night we go to sleep listening to this program. It continues to be your show that comforts us and keeps us close while we are apart. Faithfully to this day, we go to sleep every night, though we're apart, listening to you. It would be so nice to surprise my sweetie with a long-distance dedication. I was hoping you could play a special song. Thanks so much. My sweetie's name is Adrian from Deanna.

0: closer than my peeps. Tonight's dilemma is from a young woman who's kind of in a relationship. Kind of. She says, my boyfriend and I have been together for almost a year. We've talked a lot about our future, marriage, and children. But then yesterday he told me he's second-guessing if he's ready for marriage or if he even wants a serious relationship. He said he didn't want to tell me this as he didn't want me to worry, but he felt it was important and that I needed to know. He doesn't open up easily to anyone. He had a prior marriage that lasted 11 years, and I'm well aware that his fears of unhappiness and failure might be coming from there. I explained to him that another failure just wouldn't happen because we wouldn't let it happen. And as for the fear of unhappiness, I told him that I was brought to him to share happiness. I also explained to him that I fight for what I believe in and I refuse to give up on this. He told me he isn't giving up, he's just scared. When I asked him last night if his goal was to still have a future with me, he mumbled yes. Last night I prayed asking God to help my boyfriend see that I am the true love and this is not empty promises. I needed to talk to somebody who doesn't know me. Am I overreacting or should I keep pushing? Should I be worried? From Jenna. Jenna, I will have my mother Delilah words for you, young lady, coming up next. You're listening to Delilah.
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Tonight's Delilah's Dilemma is from Jenna, who is trying everything in the world to convince her boyfriend that she's the one, that he should commit, that she won't hurt him. Jenna, stop. Stop. You're acting like a bulldozer here. It is not your job to convince a man that he is the one that God has chosen for you. If he is, you will know it by his actions. He will love you and pursue you and swoon over you and miss you when you're not with him. He will be the one to say, I can't live without you. You are wonderful. You can't be the one to say, you can't live without me because I'm wonderful. Trust me, honey, it doesn't work that way. I tried it for years. You cannot make him love you. You can't make him want to commit. And if he is afraid, if he's scared, if he's not ready for a commitment, believe him when he tells you that and stop trying to change his mind. Because what's going to happen? If he does commit to you under these circumstances, he's going to resent you. And you will never experience the level of love and intimacy you hunger for. He's going to resent you. You're going to wonder if he truly loved you or if you bulldozed him into it. So stop. Stop trying to fix it. Put it in God's hands and then walk away. If he's meant to be with you, he won't let you get very far. Good luck. God bless you.

0: helping you relax, helping you unwind, helping you to reflect on all the good things in your day today, helping you to put the heartache aside, the trials and tribulations that sap us of our energy, render us unavailable to those that we love. Isn't it funny how little annoyances can take up so much of our energy that we're just not there for our kids or our family or our friends? Or maybe it's not even annoyances. Maybe it's something that's become a habit, a crutch, an addiction. Maybe you're so busy on the internet, so busy chatting online, so busy looking at people's profiles, so busy doing things that you want to do that you forget that you've got kids that need your attention, friends that want to go have fun, family members that miss you and want to connect with you. Turn off the TV. If you are online doing things you know you shouldn't be doing, stop. Use your energies to connect with the people, the real people in your life. Use your energies to get honest, to be vulnerable, to live fully, to breathe deeply, to love completely. Just a thought on this summer night. You are listening to Delilah.
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0: Hi, Kim. Welcome to the Delilah Show. How was your weekend?
1: It was great. It really was.
0: What did you do? Did you see your dad?
1: No, I didn't really spend much time with my dad.
0: On Father's Day weekend?
1: No, I know. I didn't. Well, he was working, so I really couldn't spend a lot of time with him, but I spent some time with my boyfriend and with his son, and it was really nice. I had a great time.
0: And what can I do for you tonight?
1: I wanted you to play a song for somebody that I love tremendously. I am in love with this man, and I just wanted you to play a special song for him.
0: What's his name?
1: Anthony.
0: And this is the one that you spent time with him and his son?
1: Uh-huh.
0: Boyfriend, fiancé, hubby?
1: Hopefully fiancé soon. I don't know. That's up to him. So I'm waiting.
0: We're just dropping a little hint here.
1: Yeah, well, no, I'm doing more than that. I'm pushing it.
0: You're like cutting out the ads from the newspaper saying, see this ring?
1: Oh, I'm going into the jewelry store and everything. So
0: nothing subtle about Kim.
1: No, absolutely not. I'm trying my best. So hopefully he will do something. So that's what I'm waiting for. But he is very special. Very special person.
0: All right. Well, I will add to your subtlety here.
1: Oh, thank you so much.
0: You and I will be so subtle, he'll hardly even figure it out.
1: Okay.
0: All right.
1: Thank you so much. Okay, bye.

evening. Welcome aboard. It's a Monday night. I'm Delilah, checking in to keep you company all night long. I hope you had a restful weekend. If you spent time with your father or your kids, I hope you had a wonderful time together. The phone lines are open, and I so look forward to hearing from you.

0: here, Scott, especially when I need hope and encouragement. It makes my day better.
1: Well, maybe this will help. The first time I was married, back in my younger days, for years, I thought that the love of my life was gone. People say, you know, you have your one true love and you're lucky to have it that one time. I'm here to say that that's not true. About 6 years ago, I met a woman that has definitely changed my mind about they're just, you know, you having that one true love. I never thought I could love somebody as deeply as I do her. She's my greatest friend and probably the most wonderful person that I've ever met. It's a joy just to sit down and talk to her and to look into her eyes and to share life with her, knowing that you're going to get their undivided attention. Just to be in life with your best friend is just a joy. You almost don't need anything else. Like I said, when my first wife went on, I thought that was it for me, that I would never find it. God has definitely blessed me. I could not love anybody as much as I do this woman. I'm so blessed and so rich from love that it's overwhelming. I've never had happiness and love to be unbearable, but this is it.

0: The Tunnel to Towers Foundation is our Delilah Dilemma sponsor this evening. 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Heroes like Fire Lieutenant Michael Wells, who was inspired by 9/11 to serve his community. 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Tonight's dilemma is from a young woman who's kind of in a relationship. Kind of. She says, my boyfriend and I have been together for almost a year. We've talked a lot about our future, marriage, and children. But then yesterday he told me he's second guessing if he's ready for marriage or if he even wants a serious relationship. He said he didn't want to tell me this as he didn't want me to worry, but he felt it was important and that I needed to know. He doesn't open up easily to anyone. He had a prior marriage that lasted 11 years. And I'm well aware that his fears of unhappiness and failure might be coming from there. I explained to him that another failure just wouldn't happen because we wouldn't let it happen. And as for the fear of unhappiness, I told him that I was brought to him to share happiness. I also explained to him that I fight for what I believe in and I refuse to give up on this. He told me he isn't giving up, he's just scared. When I asked him last night if his goal was to still have a future with me, he mumbled yes. Last night I prayed asking God to help my boyfriend see that I am the true love and this is not empty promises. I needed to talk to somebody who doesn't know me. Am I overreacting or should I keep pushing? Should I be worried? From Jenna. Jenna, I will have my Mother Delilah words for you, young lady, coming up next. You're listening to Delilah.
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Tonight's Delilah's Dilemma is from Jenna, who is trying everything in the world to convince her boyfriend that she's the one, that he should commit, that she won't hurt him. Jenna, stop. Stop. You're acting like a bulldozer here. It is not your job to convince a man that he is the one that God has chosen for you. If he is, you will know it by his actions. He will love you and pursue you and swoon over you and miss you when you're not with him. He will be the one to say, I can't live without you. You are wonderful. You can't be the one to say, you can't live without me because I'm wonderful. Trust me, honey, it doesn't work that way. I tried it for years. You cannot make him love you. You can't make him want to commit. And if he is afraid, if he's scared, if he's not ready for a commitment, believe him when he tells you that and stop trying to change his mind. Because what's going to happen? If he does commit to you under these circumstances, he's going to resent you. And you will never experience the level of love and intimacy you hunger for. He's going to resent you. You're going to wonder if he truly loved you or if you bulldozed him into it. So stop. Stop trying to fix it. Put it in God's hands and then walk away. If he's meant to be with you, he won't let you get very far. Good luck. God bless you.

0: Morning. Welcome to your Monday night. Did you have a good weekend? Did you have a good Father's Day weekend? Did you have a good time with your loved ones, your family, your friends? Did you go to a graduation or a graduation party? I'm glad you're spending time here with us tonight. The phone lines are open 1-888-633-5452. 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

0: Lucinda, thank you for calling the Delilah Show. Who are you thinking of?
1: Someone new, maybe. What I am, I've been with it 6 years. I want to start dating. I want the relationship your callers call in from. That's just like a guy in my life.
0: So you're just looking for a friend.
1: A friend, a companion.
0: A cutie pie.
1: Yeah, I'm tired of being alone. You keep playing those love songs because I sure do want what your listeners talk about.
0: All right, I hope God brings it into your life.
1: All right, thank you.

Whether you're lounging on the lawn chair after mowing the yard or going someplace tonight and you're on the highways and byways of life, whatever you're doing, I'm glad that you're spending tonight with me. We're here to take your calls, to share your stories, and to celebrate the summer night with you.

0: It sounds like you've overcome enough to, are you talking future, talking forever? Is this the one?
1: I feel like he's the one. He takes very good care of me.
0: And has he, like, maybe talked to your folks about him being the one?
1: Yes, he's very close with my grandparents, actually. Like, my family adores him.
0: Awesome. Good for you. I will play a song for you.
1: All right. Thank you so much.

0: Are you falling in love for the first time? Maybe you're falling in love for the last time. Maybe you're falling in love again with someone. I've talked to so many people who have rekindled relationships with their high school sweethearts, an old flame. Are you falling in love tonight and you want to tell the world? Well, call us and tell me, and I will find the perfect song for you. You are listening to Delilah.
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0: Josh, what can I do for you?
1: Well, I just wanted to call and talk about this girl that's having a little bit of problems tonight that I care about.
0: Okay, tell me about this girl and why you care about her. What's her name?
1: Her name is Megan. We met about a year ago, actually. We worked together as lifeguards, actually, and we took classes together, and we've been working together for, like, the past 6 months, and we've been getting closer and closer, and I don't know, I really do care about her, and I don't know if she knows that or not, but
0: so someone,
1: I don't want her to know that.
0: This someone is a co-lifeguard.
1: Yes, yes.
0: And did you guys have to take that class that I had to take when I was a lifeguard with Resuscitation Annie?
1: Yes, we did.
0: Uh-huh, yes. Uh-huh. And were you kind of hoping that you could practice with Megan?
1: Well, you know.
0: Come on, Josh. It's confession session. You want to kiss her, don't you?
1: Well, you know, I wouldn't mind it.
0: You wouldn't mind it?
1: I wouldn't mind it.
0: Josh!
1: I know. I'm sorry.
0: You wouldn't mind it? What kind of compliment is that? You're supposed to say, yes, I want to kiss her, Delilah. That's why I'm calling you.
1: Well, of course. Of course I do.
0: Okay, stop being subtle here. So you've got a big crush on Megan.
1: Yeah, I do. I do.
0: Mm-hmm. Mm-hmm. So much so you'd like to go throw yourself in the water and flail about saying, save me, save me.
1: anything that would work.
0: But you've tried to be cool so she couldn't figure this out until you called me.
1: Oh, of course.
0: And now here I'm completely blowing your cover.
1: Oh, you are? I don't know what she's going to say about it.
0: Well, hopefully she'll say, let's go for a swim.
1: Oh, that'd be great.
0: All right. Let me see what I can do to help you.
1: All right. Thank you.
0: Bye-bye.
1: Bye.

0: Another fantastic evening is ahead of us. If you're at home right now, fix yourself a glass of iced tea. I've got some right here in the studio with me. Kick off your shoes, sit back, relax, and enjoy. Put the stress of the day, the stress of the world, the stress of the news aside. Focus on the people you love. Focus on all the blessings in your life. If you can stand up right now and walk in another room, well, unless you're driving and that's kind of bad, but if you can stand up and walk to a room and turn on a faucet and fresh water comes out, you are so fortunate. You know, we take that for granted. We think it's our God-given right. And yet, most of the population of the world does not have access to fresh water where you just turn a faucet and out it flows and it's there for you. You've got someone, just even one person who loves you, who believes in you, who encourages you, who lets you know that you are not alone, that you are so fortunate. Count your blessings tonight, why don't you? And I bet all the stress of the day will slip away. You're listening to Delilah.
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0: Dominique, what can I do for you?
1: I was just wondering if you could play a song for my mom.
0: I sure can. Tell me about your mama and your relationship.
1: She pretty much kind of does anything and everything for me. If I need it, she's there. She just had shoulder surgery, so she's in lots of pain. And I just feel really bad for her. And I miss her.
0: When will you see her again?
1: Probably tomorrow.
0: Oh, when you said I miss her, I thought you wouldn't see her for a year or two. So you'll see her tomorrow.
1: Yeah, I don't live with her anymore, so I don't see her that much.
0: How old are you?
1: 18.
0: And did you move out to go to college? Why did you move out?
1: I moved out to live with my grandpa.
0: So you're still with family, but not with mama.
1: Yep.
0: All right, I will play the song for you. You have a good night.
1: Great, thank you. You too.
0: Bye-bye.
1: Bye-bye.

those have always been two of the most beautiful words in the English language. A man named Henry James said that many years ago, and you know what? It's still true. The only thing sweeter is summer evenings, with me playing songs to touch your heart. Kick off your shoes and enjoy.

0: Miami. This is Delilah. What can I do for you?
1: Hi. Tomorrow is me and my husband's 5th year anniversary. And we got married when we had known each other 4 days. And everyone said, it's not going to last. You'll never make it. So we're really thrilled.
0: Tammy, what's your husband's name?
1: John.
0: Why did you get married after only knowing each other 4 days?
1: I don't know.
0: How old were you?
1: 23.
0: How old was he?
1: 23.
0: And you knew each other 4 days and you got married?
1: Yes.
0: You made a life decision in 4 days?
1: Yes.
0: What was in your head?
1: I don't know.
0: Well, I'm so glad it worked out and he didn't turn out to be, you know, a freako murderer or something.
1: Oh, I know. But it's been wonderful. I worked for 5 years, and most of the time my kids were in daycare. And so when we got married, the first thing he said, I want you to quit your job and stay home and be a mommy.
0: And take some of that pressure off you?
1: Yes. It's been great, and having time with the kids. And but it's
0: wow. What a story. I think this is probably...

0: slipping through a summer night with you. Are you leaving a legacy of love for your children? Are you? Do you teach them every day? Do you show them by your actions how to be a loving person, how to be generous in your spirit? I hope so. I hope you are setting a great example and leaving a legacy of love. You're listening to Delilah.
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0: Rachel, welcome. You've called the Delilah Show. What can I do for you?
1: Hi, Delilah.
0: Hi.
1: I wanted to tell you about my best friend, Jessica.
0: Okay.
1: I live in a different part of the country than she does now. She got married to me 2 years ago, and I haven't seen her since her wedding. We've been best friends for 12 years. She is the one person that I can tell anything to, and it's like the sister I never had. And it's been really hard since she's been gone.
0: I bet your heart is breaking into a million pieces every day missing her.
1: It is, and today's her birthday. And I just wish I could be with her and we could just run around and, like we did when we were in high school, and just be silly and have fun. And she's kind of depressed because she doesn't know anybody where she lives yet, and I'm so far away, and we talk every day, and we talk on the computer and send pictures back and forth, and we're probably closer now than we ever have been.
0: But what you would give to just hug her and tell her you love her?
1: I would. It's unbelievable, and the really strange thing that about us is we had a big fight about 6 years ago and didn't talk for a year. And finally, I bit the bullet and called her mom's house where she was living. And I asked for Jessica, and she's like, she's here. She's taking care of the baby. She just had a baby 4 weeks ago. And I did too. I had a baby 4 months ago. Turns out we both had girls. We were both pregnant at the same time, and we didn't know that either one of us were pregnant. And it's just unbelievable how it worked out. And we talked for hours that night. It was just like no time had passed. And ever since then, we have been closer than ever, yet we're so far apart from each other. And it hurts me so much that our kids, she has two now, it hurts me so much that our kids can't see each other and can't grow up together, because that's all we ever wanted for our kids, was to be close and almost like a kind of family. I just miss her so much.

0: you found us for the first time tonight. Maybe you're missing someone tonight, and these love songs help you feel close, keep your hearts connected, even though you might be miles apart. 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And tell me what song will be the bridge across that distance. 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I'll be back as we share this Monday night together. You're listening to Delilah.
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1: Hey, Delilah, how are you?
0: I'm good. What can I do for you?
1: Well, I listened to your song or your show for years, and I've always wanted to call in. I'm feeling kind of down tonight. I lost my husband about 3.5 years ago, and I've decided to start dating again, but I'm doing that push and pull thing. I think I'm ready. I think I'm not. I think I'm ready. I took a year to go through a recovery group for grief, and it was the best year I've invested. So I know it's the best thing for me, but it's still scary.
0: Yeah. How long were you married?
1: 18 years.
0: So forever.
1: Yes, and he was amazing. He was a really wonderful husband. We fought. He wasn't perfect. He was rotten and ornery, but he was perfect for me.
0: Well, let me find a song to encourage your heart that you will know when it's time to move on.
1: Thank you.
0: All right?
1: All right, girl.
0: You will know when God says your heart is healed. You will know.
1: Thank you.
0: All right. Hang in there.
1: Bye.
0: I'll find a song of hope for you.
1: Thank you.
0: All right. God bless you.

Time to get the kids to bed. Time for you to rest, relax, and unwind. Time for you to rejuvenate. You need to take time to rejuvenate, don't you? To breathe deep. To fill your soul.

I got a nice letter from a listener named Deanna who says, for so long, my fiance and I have listened to your program, and together we've been touched by many stories shared. We have 10 children between us, so normally we're not able to listen to the show until late at night at the end of a very long day, meaning every night we go to sleep listening to this program. It continues to be your show that comforts us and keeps us close while we are apart. Faithfully to this day, we go to sleep every night, though we're apart, listening to you. It would be so nice to surprise my sweetie with a long-distance dedication. I was hoping you could play a special song. Thanks so much. My sweetie's name is Adrian from Deanna.

0: Tonight's dilemma is from a young woman who's kind of in a relationship. Kind of. She says, my boyfriend and I have been together for almost a year. We've talked a lot about our future, marriage, and children. But then yesterday he told me he's second-guessing if he's ready for marriage or if he even wants a serious relationship. He said he didn't want to tell me this as he didn't want me to worry, but he felt it was important and that I needed to know. He doesn't open up easily to anyone. He had a prior marriage that lasted 11 years, and I'm well aware that his fears of unhappiness and failure might be coming from there. I explained to him that another failure just wouldn't happen because we wouldn't let it happen. And as for the fear of unhappiness, I told him that I was brought to him to share happiness. I also explained to him that I fight for what I believe in and I refuse to give up on this. He told me he isn't giving up, he's just scared. When I asked him last night if his goal was to still have a future with me, he mumbled yes. Last night I prayed asking God to help my boyfriend see that I am the true love and this is not empty promises. I needed to talk to somebody who doesn't know me. Am I overreacting or should I keep pushing? Should I be worried? From Jenna. Jenna, I will have my Mother Delilah words for you, young lady, coming up next. You're listening to Delilah.
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Tonight's Delilah's Dilemma is from Jenna, who is trying everything in the world to convince her boyfriend that she's the one, that he should commit, that she won't hurt him. Jenna, stop. Stop. You're acting like a bulldozer here. It is not your job to convince a man that he is the one that God has chosen for you. If he is, you will know it by his actions. He will love you and pursue you and swoon over you and miss you when you're not with him. He will be the one to say, I can't live without you. You are wonderful. You can't be the one to say, you can't live without me because I'm wonderful. Trust me, honey, it doesn't work that way. I tried it for years. You cannot make him love you. You can't make him want to commit. And if he is afraid, if he's scared, if he's not ready for a commitment, believe him when he tells you that and stop trying to change his mind. Because what's going to happen? If he does commit to you under these circumstances, he's going to resent you. And you will never experience the level of love and intimacy you hunger for. He's going to resent you. You're going to wonder if he truly loved you or if you bulldozed him into it. So stop. Stop trying to fix it. Put it in God's hands and then walk away. If he's meant to be with you, he won't let you get very far. Good luck. God bless you.

0: helping you relax, helping you unwind, helping you to reflect on all the good things in your day today, helping you to put the heartache aside, the trials and tribulations that sap us of our energy, render us unavailable to those that we love. Isn't it funny how little annoyances can take up so much of our energy that we're just not there for our kids or our family or our friends? Or maybe it's not even annoyances. Maybe it's something that's become a habit, a crutch, an addiction. Maybe you're so busy on the internet, so busy chatting online, so busy looking at people's profiles, so busy doing things that you want to do that you forget that you've got kids that need your attention, friends that want to go have fun, family members that miss you and want to connect with you. Turn off the TV. If you are online doing things you know you shouldn't be doing, stop. 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Use your energies to get honest, to be vulnerable, to live fully, to breathe deeply, to love completely. Just a thought on this summer night. 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

0: Hi, Kim. Welcome to the Delilah Show. How was your weekend?
1: It was great. It really was.
0: What did you do? Did you see your dad?
1: No, I didn't really spend much time with my dad.
0: On Father's Day weekend?
1: No, I know. I didn't. Well, he was working, so I really couldn't spend a lot of time with him, but I spent some time with my boyfriend and with his son, and it was really nice. I had a great time.
0: And what can I do for you tonight?
1: I wanted you to play a song for somebody that I love tremendously. I am in love with this man, and I just wanted you to play a special song for him.
0: What's his name?
1: Anthony.
0: And this is the one that you spent time with him and his son?
1: Uh-huh.
0: Boyfriend, fiancé, hubby?
1: Well, hopefully fiancé soon. I don't know. That's up to him. So I'm waiting.
0: We're just dropping a little hint
1: here. Yeah, well, no, I'm doing more than that. I'm pushing it.
0: You're like cutting out the ads from the newspaper saying, see this ring?
1: Oh, I'm going into the jewelry store and everything. So
0: nothing subtle about Kim.
1: No, absolutely not. I'm trying my best. So hopefully he will do something. So that's what I'm waiting for. But he is very special. Very special person.
0: All right. Well, I will add to your subtlety here.
1: Oh, thank you so much.
0: You and I, you and I will be so subtle, he'll hardly even figure it out.
1: Okay.
0: Okay.
1: All right. Thank you so much. Okay, bye.

So I know it's late and I know you're tired. You probably had a long day today. Hopefully you had a great day today and you got a lot accomplished. Hopefully you were able to spend some time connecting heart to heart with someone you love. Hopefully the music we share and the stories will impress upon your heart good things, good times, and good memories.

0: Diana. What can I do for you?
1: I told a lie to my friend, and she broke up her marriage with her husband over a lie that I told her.
0: Ooh, girlfriend.
1: Mm-hmm.
0: This is confession session. We're not talking about, you know, a little mistake here. What's your friend's name?
1: Her name is Kay.
0: And you told Kay an untruth about her husband?
1: Yes.
0: Why were you being divisive and trying to come between Kay and her hubby?
1: Because I was jealous of her and her husband.
0: So you were jealous of the fact that they got married and you were kind of left out of the picture? Is that it? Were you guys good friends before?
1: Yeah, we were good friends before, but I messed up my friendship with her because I told her a lie.
0: How old are you?
1: I'm 35.
0: Old enough to know better.
1: Yes. And the thing is, she's such a good, kind-hearted person. She's very special. I have a 2-month-old son, and he was sick. I'm, a new mother. So I really don't know much about babies.
0: Do you think maybe you should go see your doctor, honey, and see if you've got some postpartum depression going on here?
1: I might just have to.
0: Yeah, I would suggest that as soon as you get up tomorrow and your eyes open, you call your doctor.
1: Mm-hmm.
0: And go see a physician, because you don't sound like a hard-hearted person.
1: No.
0: I would strongly suggest you go talk to a doctor and see if you're suffering postpartum depression and see if you can get some help or some counseling before you lose your mind.
1: Yes, I know.
0: And
1: but I really want them to get back together.
0: I understand that, and I will do my best to help you bring that about if they're listening. So, Kay, if you're listening, please call Diana. Please forgive her, and please know that whatever she told you about your husband is not true.
1: Yes.
0: And Diana, please go talk to your doctor and get some help, okay?
1: I will.
0: Okay.
1: Thank you.

0: I know it's getting late, and I know you're tired. Are you a coffee drinker? Do you have to stay up all night and you're on your first or second cup of coffee? I'm a tea drinker, and at this hour of the night, it's decaf tea. Otherwise, I'm wound up long after the show is over. But I am here to keep you company, to share from the heart, to encourage you to love someone, to encourage you to have honest, real, transparent relationships, to encourage you to be vulnerable, to be passionate, to live fully, to reach for the stars, and to not let obstacles stop you or hold you back, but let them strengthen you and make you stronger. You're listening to Delilah.
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0: Hi, good evening. Who is this?
1: Hi, Delilah. This is Richard. I'm a high school senior on my way back home from doing some errands. Got this girl on my mind, and I just thought maybe you'd have a song.
0: Just thought maybe I'll call Delilah and play a sweet, sappy love song.
1: Yeah, well, she's a girl that she's liked me for a long time since elementary school, and the same thing for me. It was mutual, and when high school came around, when we finally had a chance to maybe get hit something off, things kind of went south. After trying, and it's been over 2 months, and she's just on my mind constantly, and I just can't seem to, move on, even after she said she still wanted to be friends, and I just kind of am in a pickle, and she's just on my mind constantly.
0: Constantly, and you can't sleep, and you can't eat, and it tears you up.
1: Yeah, and when I see her, it's like I get the goosebumps, and it's just...
0: Oh, buddy, you got it bad.
1: Yeah, and her name's Jacqueline, too, and it's just... thought things would have gone a little bit better than they did.
0: Well, I will play a song. There's nothing I can say that's going to help you over this lovesickness, but I will play a song for your very sweet heart, because I can tell you are just a sweet, sweet, loving young man.
1: Thank you. That means a lot.
0: You have a good night.
1: All right. Thank you, Delilah. You too.

0: I know it's getting late, and I know you're tired. If you're getting ready to call it a night and slip between those cool sheets, have sweet dreams. And I will be back tomorrow with more of your special requests and dedications. And do me a favor, stay cool, okay? Good night. You're listening to Delilah.
1: We all hear the radio ads about the IRS. They tell you to be
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0: us. This is Delilah. I understand Hello. You're in love.
1: Yes, I am in love.
0: You've been bit by the love bug.
1: 4 years ago, I was married. And actually, I met her when I was in ninth grade. And she was in eighth grade. And I saw her and I loved her. I had a girlfriend at the time, but I fell in love with her.
0: You had a girlfriend at the time, but this was the one.
1: I knew it as soon as I saw her.
0: Now, did you start dating when you were young, or did you wait until you were a little more mature?
1: Well, she had a boyfriend up until about 6 years ago. He was actually one of my friends. Was.
0: Was being the important word there.
1: Yes, yes, was. And I saved her from him.
0: As soon as he was out of the picture, you said, whoa, baby.
1: I said, this is my opportunity. I'm going to go for it. So I did. I kissed her in a friendly parking lot.
0: And she sweeter than the ice cream?
1: She was sweeter than any strawberry, any ice cream I've ever tasted.

good evening. Welcome aboard. It's a Monday night. I'm Delilah, checking in to keep you company all night long. I hope you had a restful weekend. If you spent time with your father or your kids, I hope you had a wonderful time together. The phone lines are open, and I so look forward to hearing from you.

0: Hi, good evening. Who's this?
1: My name is Scott.
0: Scott, what can I do for you?
1: Wanted to share with you, and by the way, I do appreciate everything that you do. I think you give a lot of people hope and encouragement. Just really love listening to your show.
0: Well, I love being here, Scott, especially when I need hope and encouragement. It makes my day better.
1: Well, maybe this will help. The first time I was married, back in my younger days, for years, I thought that the love of my life was gone. People say, you know, you have your one true love and you're lucky to have it that one time. I'm here to say that that's not true. About 6 years ago, I met a woman that has definitely changed my mind about they're just, you know, you having that one true love. I never thought I could love somebody as deeply as I do her. She's my greatest friend and probably the most wonderful person that I've ever met. It's a joy just to sit down and talk to her and to look into her eyes and to share life with her, knowing that you're going to get their undivided attention. Just to be in life with your best friend is just a joy. You almost don't need anything else. Like I said, when my first wife went on, I thought that was it for me, that I would never find it. God has definitely blessed me. I could not love anybody as much as I do this woman. I'm so blessed and so rich from love that it's overwhelming. I've never had happiness and love to be unbearable, but this is it.

The Tunnel to Towers Foundation is our Delilah Dilemma sponsor this evening. In this 25th anniversary year of September 11th, the Tunnel to Towers Foundation continues to honor America's heroes. Heroes like Fire Lieutenant Michael Wells, who was inspired by 9/11 to serve his community. After 14 dedicated

0: 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Tonight's dilemma is from a young woman who's kind of in a relationship. Kind of. She says, my boyfriend and I have been together for almost a year. We've talked a lot about our future, marriage, and children. But then yesterday he told me he's second-guessing if he's ready for marriage or if he even wants a serious relationship. He said he didn't want to tell me this as he didn't want me to worry, but he felt it was important and that I needed to know. He doesn't open up easily to anyone. He had a prior marriage that lasted 11 years. And I'm well aware that his fears of unhappiness and failure might be coming from there. I explained to him that another failure just wouldn't happen because we wouldn't let it happen. And as for the fear of unhappiness, I told him that I was brought to him to share happiness. I also explained to him that I fight for what I believe in and I refuse to give up on this. He told me he isn't giving up, he's just scared. When I asked him last night if his goal was to still have a future with me, he mumbled yes. Last night, I prayed asking God to help my boyfriend see that I am the true love and this is not empty promises. I needed to talk to somebody who doesn't know me. Am I overreacting or should I keep pushing? Should I be worried? From Jenna. Jenna, I will have my Mother Delilah words for you, young lady, coming up next. You're listening to Delilah.
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Tonight's Delilah's Dilemma is from Jenna, who is trying everything in the world to convince her boyfriend that she's the one, that he should commit, that she won't hurt him. Jenna, stop. Stop. You're acting like a bulldozer here. It is not your job to convince a man that he is the one that God has chosen for you. If he is, you will know it by his actions. He will love you and pursue you and swoon over you and miss you when you're not with him. He will be the one to say, I can't live without you. You are wonderful. You can't be the one to say, you can't live without me because I'm wonderful. Trust me, honey, it doesn't work that way. I tried it for years. You cannot make him love you. You can't make him want to commit. And if he is afraid, if he's scared, if he's not ready for a commitment, believe him when he tells you that and stop trying to change his mind. Because what's going to happen? If he does commit to you under these circumstances, he's going to resent you. And you will never experience the level of love and intimacy you hunger for. He's going to resent you. You're going to wonder if he truly loved you or if you bulldozed him into it. So stop. Stop trying to fix it. Put it in God's hands and then walk away. If he's meant to be with you, he won't let you get very far. Good luck. God bless you.

0: welcome to your Monday night. Did you have a good weekend? Did you have a good Father's Day weekend? Did you have a good time with your loved ones, your family, your friends? Did you go to a graduation or a graduation party? I'm glad you're spending time here with us tonight. The phone lines are open, 1-888-633-5452. 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

0: Lucinda, thank you for calling the Delilah Show. Who are you thinking of?
1: Someone new, maybe. What I am, I've been with it 6 years. I want to start dating. I want the relationship your callers call in from. That's just like a guy in my life.
0: So you're just looking for a friend.
1: A friend, a companion.
0: A cutie pie.
1: Yeah, I'm tired of being alone. You keep playing those love songs because I sure do want what your listeners talk about.
0: All right. I hope God brings it into your life.
1: All right. Thank you.

Whether you're lounging on the lawn chair after mowing the yard or going someplace tonight and you're on the highways and byways of life, whatever you're doing, I'm glad that you are spending tonight with me. We're here to take your calls, to share your stories, and to celebrate the summer night with you.

0: Hi, good evening. You've called the Delilah Show. Who is this?
1: My name is Ashley.
0: Hi, Ashley. What can I do for you?
1: Hi, I wanted to call and get a song for me and my boyfriend.
0: I'm here. What can I do for you?
1: Well, it was a very hard beginning, and I kind of gave up on love, and I found him online, and it started out really rough. Like, we had really hard patches, and now we have a house together, and everything's just going so great now.
0: And how long has it been since you started this relationship?
1: We've been together a little over a year.
0: A little over a year, and you've already got a home together?
1: Yeah, we're renting a house.
0: Wow.
1: Yeah.
0: It sounds like you've overcome enough to, are you talking future, talking forever? Is this the one?
1: I feel like he's the one. He takes very good care of me.
0: And has he, like, maybe talked to your folks about him being the one?
1: Yes, he's very close with my grandparents, actually. My family adores him.
0: Awesome. Good for you. I will play a song for you.
1: All right. Thank you so much.

0: Are you falling in love for the first time? Maybe you're falling in love for the last time. Maybe you're falling in love again with someone. I've talked to so many people who have rekindled relationships with their high school sweethearts, an old flame. Are you falling in love tonight and you want to tell the world? Well, call us and tell me, and I will find the perfect song for you. You are listening to Delilah.
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0: Josh, what can I do for you?
1: Well, I just wanted to call and talk about this girl that's having a little bit of problems tonight that I care about.
0: Okay, tell me about this girl and why you care about her. What's her name?
1: Her name is Megan. We met about a year ago, actually. We worked together as lifeguards, actually, and we took classes together, and we've been working together for, like, the past 6 months, and we've been getting closer and closer, and I don't know, I really do care about her, and I don't know if she knows that or not, but
0: so someone,
1: I want her to know that.
0: This someone is a co-lifeguard.
1: Yes, yes.
0: And did you guys have to take that class that I had to take when I was a lifeguard with Resuscitation Annie?
1: Yes, we did.
0: Uh-huh. And were you kind of hoping that you could practice with Megan?
1: Well, you know.
0: Come on, Josh. It's confession session. You want to kiss her, don't you?
1: Well, you know, I wouldn't mind it.
0: You wouldn't mind it?
1: I wouldn't mind it.
0: Josh!
1: I know. I'm sorry.
0: You wouldn't mind it? What kind of compliment is that? You're supposed to say, yes, I want to kiss her, Delilah.
1: Oh,
0: that's
1: okay.
0: Why I'm calling you.
1: Well, of course I do.
0: Okay, stop being subtle here. So you've got a big crush on Megan.
1: Yeah, I do. I do.
0: Mm-hmm. So much so you'd like to go throw yourself in the water and flail about saying, save me, save me.
1: anything that would work.
0: But you've tried to be cool so she couldn't figure this out until you called me.
1: Oh, of course.
0: And now here I'm completely blowing your cover.
1: Oh, you are. I don't know what she's going to say about it.
0: Well, hopefully she'll say, let's go for a swim.
1: Oh, that'd be great.
0: All right. Let me see what I can do to help you.
1: All right. Thank you.
0: Bye-bye.
1: Bye.

0: Another fantastic evening is ahead of us. If you're at home right now, fix yourself a glass of iced tea. I've got some right here in the studio with me. Kick off your shoes, sit back, relax, and enjoy. Put the stress of the day, the stress of the world, the stress of the news aside. Focus on the people you love. Focus on all the blessings in your life. If you can stand up right now and walk in another room, well, unless you're driving and that's kind of bad, but if you can stand up and walk to a room and turn on a faucet and fresh water comes out, you are so fortunate. You know, we take that for granted. We think it's our God-given right. And yet, most of the population of the world does not have access to fresh water where you just turn a faucet and out it flows and it's there for you. You've got someone, just even one person who loves you, who believes in you, who encourages you, who lets you know that you are not alone, that you are so fortunate. Count your blessings tonight, why don't you? And I bet all the stress of the day will slip away. You're listening to Delilah.
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0: Dominique, what can I do for you?
1: I was just wondering if you could play a song for my mom.
0: I sure can. Tell me about your mama and your relationship.
1: She pretty much kind of does anything and everything for me. If I need it, she's there. She just had shoulder surgery, so she's in lots of pain. And I just feel really bad for her. And I miss her.
0: When will you see her again?
1: Probably tomorrow.
0: Oh, when you said I miss her, I thought you wouldn't see her for a year or two. So you'll see her tomorrow.
1: Yeah, I don't live with her anymore, so I don't see her that much.
0: How old are you?
1: 18.
0: And did you move out to go to college? Why did you move out?
1: I moved out to live with my grandpa.
0: So you're still with family, but not with mama.
1: Yep.
0: All right. I will play the song for you. You have a good night.
1: Great. Thank you. You too.
0: Bye-bye.
1: Bye-bye.

those have always been two of the most beautiful words in the English language. A man named Henry James said that many years ago, and you know what? It's still true. The only thing sweeter is summer evenings with me playing songs to touch your heart. Kick off your shoes and enjoy.

0: Tammy. This is Delilah. What can I do for you?
1: Hi. Tomorrow is me and my husband's 5th year anniversary. And we got married when we had known each other 4 days. And everyone said, it's not going to last. You'll never make it. So we're really thrilled.
0: Tammy, what's your husband's name?
1: John.
0: Why did you get married after only knowing each other 4 days?
1: I don't know.
0: How old were you?
1: 23.
0: How old was he?
1: 23.
0: And you knew each other 4 days and you got married?
1: Yes.
0: You made a life decision in 4 days?
1: Yes.
0: What was in your head?
1: I don't know.
0: Well, I'm so glad it worked out and he didn't turn out to be, you know, a freako murderer or something.
1: Oh, I know. But it's been wonderful. I worked for 5 years, and most of the time my kids were in daycare. And so when we got married, the first thing he said, I want you to quit your job and stay home and be a mommy.
0: And take some of that pressure off you?
1: Yes. It's been great, and having time with the kids. And
0: Wow, what a story. I think this is probably the quickest marriage story I have ever heard in all the years I've done this kind of show.
1: And I had said I would never get married again.
0: Never get married again, unless, of course, it happens in 4 days. Let me find a song to celebrate your anniversary, Tammy. I'm so glad things have gone well for you.
1: Thank you.

0: slipping through a summer night with you. Are you leaving a legacy of love for your children? Are you? Do you teach them every day? Do you show them by your actions how to be a loving person, how to be generous in your spirit? I hope so. I hope you are setting a great example and leaving a legacy of love. You're listening to Delilah.
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0: Rachel, welcome. You've called the Delilah Show. What can I do for you?
1: Hi, Delilah.
0: Hi.
1: I wanted to tell you about my best friend, Jessica.
0: Okay.
1: I live in a different part of the country than she does now. She got married to me 2 years ago, and I haven't seen her since her wedding. We've been best friends for 12 years. She is the one person that I can tell anything to, and it's like the sister I never had. And it's been really hard since she's been gone.
0: I bet your heart is breaking into a million pieces every day missing her.
1: It is, and today's her birthday. And I just wish I could be with her and we could just run around and, like we did when we were in high school, and just be silly and have fun. And she's kind of depressed because she doesn't know anybody where she lives yet, and I'm so far away, and we talk every day, and we talk on the computer and send pictures back and forth, and we're probably closer now than we ever have been.
0: But what you would give to just hug her and tell her you love her?
1: I would. It's unbelievable, and the really strange thing that about us is we had a big fight about 6 years ago and didn't talk for a year. And finally, I bit the bullet and called her mom's house where she was living. And I asked for Jessica, and she's like, she's here. She's taking care of the baby. She just had a baby 4 weeks ago. And I did too. I had a baby 4 months ago. Turned out we both had girls. We were both pregnant at the same time, and we didn't know that either one of us were pregnant. And it's just unbelievable how it worked out. And we talked for hours that night. It was just like no time had passed. And ever since then, we have been closer than ever, yet we're so far apart from each other. And it hurts me so much that our kids, she has two now, it hurts me so much that our kids can't see each other and can't grow up together, because that's all we ever wanted for our kids, was to be close and almost like a kind of family. I just miss her so much.

0: 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Maybe you're missing someone tonight, and these love songs help you feel close. 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And tell me what song will be the bridge across that distance. 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I'll be back as we share this Monday night together. 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
1: Hey, Delilah, how are you?
0: I'm good. What can I do for you?
1: Well, I listened to your song or your show for years, and I've always wanted to call in. I'm feeling kind of down tonight. I lost my husband about 3.5 years ago, and I've decided to start dating again, but I'm doing that push and pull thing. I think I'm ready. I think I'm not. I think I'm ready. I took a year to go through a recovery group for grief, and it was the best year I've invested. So I know it's the best thing for me, but it's still scary.
0: Yeah. How long were you married?
1: 18 years.
0: So forever.
1: Yes, and he was amazing. He was a really wonderful husband. We fought. He wasn't perfect. He was rotten and ornery, but he was perfect for me.
0: Well, let me find a song to encourage your heart that you will know when it's time to move on.
1: Thank you.
0: All right?
1: All right, girl.
0: You will know when God says your heart is healed. You will know.
1: Thank you.
0: All right. Hang in there.
1: Bye.
0: I'll find a song of hope for you.
1: Thank you.
0: All right. God bless you.
1: Bye.

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Time for you to rest, relax, and unwind. Time for you to rejuvenate. You need to take time to rejuvenate, don't you? To breathe deep. To fill your soul.

I got a nice letter from a listener named Deanna who says, for so long, my fiance and I have listened to your program, and together we've been touched by many stories shared. We have 10 children between us, so normally we're not able to listen to the show until late at night at the end of a very long day, meaning every night we go to sleep listening to this program. It continues to be your show that comforts us and keeps us close while we are apart. Faithfully to this day, we go to sleep every night, though we're apart, listening to you. It would be so nice to surprise my sweetie with a long-distance dedication. I was hoping you could play a special song. Thanks so much. My sweetie's name is Adrian from Deanna.

0: Tonight's dilemma is from a young woman who's kind of in a relationship. Kind of. She says, my boyfriend and I have been together for almost a year. We've talked a lot about our future, marriage, and children. But then yesterday he told me he's second-guessing if he's ready for marriage or if he even wants a serious relationship. He said he didn't want to tell me this as he didn't want me to worry, but he felt it was important and that I needed to know. He doesn't open up easily to anyone. He had a prior marriage that lasted 11 years. And I'm well aware that his fears of unhappiness and failure might be coming from there. I explained to him that another failure just wouldn't happen because we wouldn't let it happen. And as for the fear of unhappiness, I told him that I was brought to him to share happiness. I also explained to him that I fight for what I believe in and I refuse to give up on this. He told me he isn't giving up, he's just scared. When I asked him last night if his goal was to still have a future with me, he mumbled yes. Last night I prayed asking God to help my boyfriend see that I am the true love and this is not empty promises. I needed to talk to somebody who doesn't know me. Am I overreacting or should I keep pushing? Should I be worried? From Jenna. Jenna, I will have my Mother Delilah words for you, young lady, coming up next. You're listening to Delilah.
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11: Yeah.

Tonight's Delilah's Dilemma is from Jenna, who is trying everything in the world to convince her boyfriend that she's the one, that he should commit, that she won't hurt him. Jenna, stop. Stop. You're acting like a bulldozer here. It is not your job to convince a man that he is the one that God has chosen for you. If he is, you will know it by his actions. He will love you and pursue you and swoon over you and miss you when you're not with him. He will be the one to say, I can't live without you. You are wonderful. You can't be the one to say, you can't live without me because I'm wonderful. Trust me, honey, it doesn't work that way. I tried it for years. You cannot make him love you. You can't make him want to commit. And if he is afraid, if he's scared, if he's not ready for a commitment, believe him when he tells you that and stop trying to change his mind. Because what's going to happen? If he does commit to you under these circumstances, he's going to resent you. And you will never experience the level of love and intimacy you hunger for. He's going to resent you. You're going to wonder if he truly loved you or if you bulldozed him into it. So stop. Stop trying to fix it. Put it in God's hands and then walk away. If he's meant to be with you, he won't let you get very far. Good luck. God bless you.

0: helping you relax, helping you unwind, helping you to reflect on all the good things in your day today, helping you to put the heartache aside, the trials and tribulations that sap us of our energy, render us unavailable to those that we love. Isn't it funny how little annoyances can take up so much of our energy that we're just not there for our kids or our family or our friends? Or maybe it's not even annoyances. Maybe it's something that's become a habit, a crutch, an addiction. Maybe you're so busy on the internet, so busy chatting online, so busy looking at people's profiles, so busy doing things that you want to do that you forget that you've got kids that need your attention, friends that want to go have fun, family members that miss you and want to connect with you. Turn off the TV. If you are online doing things you know you shouldn't be doing, stop. 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Use your energies to get honest, to be vulnerable, to live fully, to breathe deeply, to love completely. Just a thought on this summer night. 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

0: Hi, Kim. Welcome to the Delilah Show. How was your weekend?
1: It was great. It really was.
0: What did you do? Did you see your dad?
1: No, I didn't really spend much time with my dad.
0: On Father's Day weekend?
1: No, I know. I didn't. Well, he was working, so I really couldn't spend a lot of time with him, but I spent some time with my boyfriend and with his son, and it was really nice. Had a great time.
0: And what can I do for you tonight?
1: I wanted you to play a song for somebody that I love tremendously. I am in love with this man, and I just wanted you to play a special song for him.
0: What's his name?
1: Anthony.
0: And this is the one that you spent time with him and his son?
1: Uh-huh.
0: Boyfriend, fiancé, hubby?
1: Hopefully fiancé soon. I don't know. That's up to him. So I'm waiting.
0: We're just dropping a little hint here.
1: Yeah, well, no, I'm doing more than that. I'm pushing it.
0: You're like cutting out the ads from the newspaper saying, see this ring?
1: Oh, I'm going into the jewelry store and everything. So
0: nothing subtle about Kim.
1: No, absolutely not. I'm trying my best. So hopefully he will do something. So that's what I'm waiting for. But he is very special. Very special person.
0: All right. Well, I will add to your subtlety here.
1: Oh, thank you so much.
0: You and I will be so subtle, he'll hardly even figure it out.
1: Okay.
0: Okay.
1: All right. Thank you so much. Okay, bye.

So I know it's late and I know you're tired. You probably had a long day today. Hopefully you had a great day today and you got a lot accomplished. Hopefully you were able to spend some time connecting heart to heart with someone you love. Hopefully the music we share and the stories will impress upon your heart good things, good times, and good memories.

0: Diana. What can I do for you?
1: I told a lie to my friend, and she broke up her marriage with her husband over a lie that I told her.
0: Ooh, girlfriend.
1: Mm-hmm.
0: This is confession session. We're not talking about, you know, a little mistake here. What's your friend's name?
1: Her name is Kay.
0: And you told Kay an untruth about her husband?
1: Yes.
0: Why were you being divisive and trying to come between Kay and her hubby?
1: Because I was jealous of her and her husband.
0: So you were jealous of the fact that they got married and you were kind of left out of the picture? Is that it? Were you guys good friends before?
1: Yeah, we were good friends before, but I messed up my friendship with her because I told her a lie.
0: How old are you?
1: I'm 35.
0: Old enough to know better.
1: Yeah. And the thing is, she's such a good, kind-hearted person. She's very special. I have a 2-month-old son, and he was sick. I'm, a new mother. So I really don't know much about babies.
0: Do you think maybe you should go see your doctor, honey, and see if you've got some postpartum depression going on here?
1: I might just have to.
0: Yeah, I would suggest that as soon as you get up tomorrow and your eyes open, you call your doctor.
1: Mm-hmm.
0: And go see a physician, because you don't sound like a hard-hearted person.
1: No.
0: I would strongly suggest you go talk to a doctor and see if you're suffering postpartum depression and see if you can get some help or some counseling before you lose your mind.
1: Yes, I know.
0: And
1: but I really want them to get back together.
0: I understand that, and I will do my best to help you bring that about if they're listening. So, Kay, if you're listening, please call Diana. Please forgive her, and please know that whatever she told you about your husband is not true.
1: Yes.
0: And Diana, please go talk to your doctor and get some help, okay?
1: I will.
0: Okay.
1: Thank you.

0: I know it's getting late, and I know you're tired. Are you a coffee drinker? Do you have to stay up all night and you're on your first or second cup of coffee? I'm a tea drinker, and at this hour of the night, it's decaf tea. Otherwise, I'm wound up long after the show is over. But I am here to keep you company, to share from the heart, to encourage you to love someone, to encourage you to have honest, real, transparent relationships, to encourage you to be vulnerable, to be passionate, to live fully, to reach for the stars, and to not let obstacles stop you or hold you back, but let them strengthen you and make you stronger. 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

0: Hi, good evening. Who is this?
1: Hi, Delilah. This is Richard. I'm a high school senior on my way back home from doing some errands. Got this girl on my mind, and I just thought maybe you have a song.
0: Just thought maybe I'll call Delilah and play a sweet, sappy love song.
1: Yeah, well, she's a girl that she's liked me for a long time since elementary school, and the same thing for me. It was mutual, and when high school came around, when we finally had a chance to maybe get hit something off, things kind of went south. After trying, and it's been over 2 months, and she's just on my mind constantly, and I just can't seem to, like, move on, even after she said she still wanted to be friends, and I just kind of am in a pickle, and she's just on my mind constantly.
0: Constantly, and you can't sleep, and you can't eat, and it tears you up.
1: Yeah, and when I see her, it's like I get the goosebumps, and it's just...
0: Oh, buddy, you got it bad.
1: Yeah. And her name's Jacqueline, too, and it's just... I thought things would have gone a little bit better than they did.
0: Well, I will play a song. There's nothing I can say that's going to help you over this lovesickness. But I will play a song for your very sweetheart, because I can tell you are just a sweet, sweet, loving young man.
1: Thank you. That means a lot.
0: You have a good night.
1: All right. Thank you, Delilah. You too.

0: I know it's getting late, and I know you're tired. If you're getting ready to call it a night and slip between those cool sheets, have sweet dreams. And I will be back tomorrow with more of your special requests and dedications. And do me a favor, stay cool, okay? Good night. You're listening to Delilah.
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0: Chris. This is Delilah. I understand Hello. You're in love.
1: Yes, I am in love.
0: You've been bit by the love bug.
1: 4 years ago, I was married. And actually, I met her when I was in ninth grade. And she was in eighth grade. And I saw her and I loved her. I had a girlfriend at the time, but I fell in love with her.
0: You had a girlfriend at the time, but this was the one.
1: I knew it as soon as I saw her.
0: Now, did you start dating when you were young, or did you wait until you were a little more mature?
1: Well, she had a boyfriend up until about 6 years ago. He was actually one of my friends. Was.
0: Was being the important word there.
1: Yes, yes, was. And I saved her from him.
0: As soon as he was out of the picture, you said, whoa, baby.
1: I said, this is my opportunity. I'm going to go for it. So I did. I kissed her in a friendly parking lot.
0: And she sweeter than the ice cream?
1: She was sweeter than any strawberry, any ice cream I've ever tasted.

Good evening. Welcome aboard. It's a Monday night. I'm Delilah, checking in to keep you company all night long. I hope you had a restful weekend. If you spent time with your father or your kids, I hope you had a wonderful time together. The phone lines are open, and I so look forward to hearing from you.

0: Hi, good evening. Who's this?
1: My name is Scott.
0: Scott, what can I do for you?
1: I wanted to share with you, and by the way, I do appreciate everything that you do. I think you give a lot of people hope and encouragement. Just really love listening to your show.
0: Well, I love being here, Scott, especially when I need hope and encouragement. It makes my day better.
1: Well, maybe this will help. The first time I was married, back in my younger days, for years, I thought that the love of my life was gone. People say, you know, you have your one true love and you're lucky to have it that one time. I'm here to say that that's not true. About 6 years ago, I met a woman that has definitely changed my mind about they're just, you know, you having that one true love. I never thought I could love somebody as deeply as I do her. She's my greatest friend and probably the most wonderful person that I've ever met. It's a joy just to sit down and talk to her and to look into her eyes and to share life with her, knowing that you're going to get their undivided attention. Just to be in life with your best friend is just a joy. You almost don't need anything else. Like I said, when my first wife went on, I thought that was it for me, that I would never find it. God has definitely blessed me. I could not love anybody as much as I do this woman. I'm so blessed and so rich from love that it's overwhelming. I've never had happiness and love to be unbearable, but this is it.

0: The Tunnel to Towers Foundation is our Delilah Dilemma sponsor this evening. 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Heroes like Fire Lieutenant Michael Wells, who was inspired by 9/11 to serve his community. 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Tonight's dilemma is from a young woman who's kind of in a relationship. Kind of. She says, my boyfriend and I have been together for almost a year. We've talked a lot about our future, marriage, and children. But then yesterday he told me he's second-guessing if he's ready for marriage or if he even wants a serious relationship. He said he didn't want to tell me this as he didn't want me to worry, but he felt it was important and that I needed to know. He doesn't open up easily to anyone. He had a prior marriage that lasted 11 years. And I'm well aware that his fears of unhappiness and failure might be coming from there. I explained to him that another failure just wouldn't happen because we wouldn't let it happen. And as for the fear of unhappiness, I told him that I was brought to him to share happiness. I also explained to him that I fight for what I believe in and I refuse to give up on this. He told me he isn't giving up, he's just scared. When I asked him last night if his goal was to still have a future with me, he mumbled yes. Last night I prayed asking God to help my boyfriend see that I am the true love and this is not empty promises. I needed to talk to somebody who doesn't know me. Am I overreacting or should I keep pushing? Should I be worried? From Jenna. Jenna, I will have my mother Delilah words for you, young lady, coming up next. You're listening to Delilah.
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Tonight's Delilah's Dilemma is from Jenna, who is trying everything in the world to convince her boyfriend that she's the one, that he should commit, that she won't hurt him. Jenna, stop. Stop. You're acting like a bulldozer here. It is not your job to convince a man that he is the one that God has chosen for you. If he is, you will know it by his actions. He will love you and pursue you and swoon over you and miss you when you're not with him. He will be the one to say, I can't live without you. You are wonderful. You can't be the one to say, you can't live without me because I'm wonderful. Trust me, honey, it doesn't work that way. I tried it for years. You cannot make him love you. You can't make him want to commit. And if he is afraid, if he's scared, if he's not ready for a commitment, believe him when he tells you that and stop trying to change his mind. Because what's going to happen? If he does commit to you under these circumstances, he's going to resent you. And you will never experience the level of love and intimacy you hunger for. He's going to resent you. You're going to wonder if he truly loved you or if you bulldozed him into it. So stop. Stop trying to fix it. Put it in God's hands and then walk away. If he's meant to be with you, he won't let you get very far. Good luck. God bless you.

0: morning. Welcome to your Monday night. Did you have a good weekend? Did you have a good Father's Day weekend? 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Did you go to a graduation or a graduation party? I'm glad you're spending time here with us tonight. The phone lines are open, 1-888-633-5452. 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

0: Lucinda, thank you for calling the Delilah Show. Who are you thinking of?
1: Someone new, maybe. What I am, I've been with it 6 years. I want to start dating. I want the relationship your callers call in from. I'm just like a guy in my life.
0: So you're just looking for a friend.
1: A friend, a companion.
0: A cutie pie.
1: Yeah, I'm tired of being alone. You keep playing those love songs because I sure do want what your listeners talk about.
0: All right, I hope God brings it into your life.
1: All right, thank you.

Whether you're lounging on the lawn chair after mowing the yard or going someplace tonight and you're on the highways and byways of life, whatever you're doing, I'm glad that you're spending tonight with me. We're here to take your calls, to share your stories, and to celebrate the summer night with you.

0: Hi, good evening. You've called the Delilah Show. Who is this?
1: My name is Ashley.
0: Hi, Ashley. What can I do for you?
1: Hi, I wanted to call and get a song for me and my boyfriend.
0: I'm here. What can I do for you?
1: Well, it was a very hard beginning, and I kind of gave up on love. And I found him online, and it started out really rough. Like, we had really hard patches, and now we have a house together, and everything's just going so great now.
0: And how long has it been since you started this relationship?
1: We've been together a little over a year.
0: A little over a year, and you've already got a home together?
1: Yeah, we're renting a house.
0: Wow.
1: Yeah.
0: It sounds like you've overcome enough to, are you talking future, talking forever? Is this the one?
1: I feel like he's the one. He takes very good care of me.
0: And has he, like, maybe talked to your folks about him being the one?
1: Yes, he's very close with my grandparents, actually. Like, my family adores him.
0: Awesome. Good for you. I will play a song for you.
1: All right. Thank you so much.

0: Are you falling in love for the first time? Maybe you're falling in love for the last time. Maybe you're falling in love again with someone. I've talked to so many people who have rekindled relationships with their high school sweethearts, an old flame. Are you falling in love tonight and you want to tell the world? Well, call us and tell me, and I will find the perfect song for you. You are listening to Delilah.
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0: gosh, what can I do for you?
1: Well, I just wanted to call and talk about this girl that's having a little bit of problems tonight that I care about.
0: Okay, tell me about this girl and why you care about her. What's her name?
1: Her name is Megan. We met about a year ago, actually. We worked together as lifeguards, actually, and we took classes together, and we've been working together for, like, the past 6 months, and we've been getting closer and closer, and I don't know, I really do care about her, and I don't know if she knows that or not, but
0: so someone,
1: I want her to know that.
0: This someone is a co-lifeguard.
1: Yes.
0: And did you guys have to take that class that I had to take when I was a lifeguard with Resuscitation Annie?
1: Yes, we did.
0: Uh-huh. And were you kind of hoping that you could practice with Megan?
1: Well, you know.
0: Come on, Josh. It's confession session. You want to kiss her, don't you?
1: Well, you know, I wouldn't mind it.
0: You wouldn't mind it?
1: I wouldn't mind it.
0: Josh!
1: I know. I'm sorry.
0: You wouldn't mind it? What kind of compliment is that? You're supposed to say, yes, I want to kiss her, Delilah.
1: Oh,
0: that's
1: okay.
0: Why I'm calling you.
1: Well, of course. Of course I do.
0: Okay, stop being subtle here. So you've got a big crush on Megan.
1: Yeah, I do. I do.
0: Mm-hmm. Mm-hmm. So much so you'd like to go throw yourself in the water and flail about saying, save me, save me.
1: Anything that would work.
0: But you've tried to be cool, so she couldn't figure this out until you called me.
1: Oh, of course.
0: And now here I'm completely blowing your cover.
1: Oh, you are. I don't know what she's going to say about it.
0: Well, hopefully she'll say, let's go for a swim.
1: Oh, that'd be great.
0: All right. Let me see what I can do to help you.
1: All right. Thank you.
0: Bye-bye.
1: Bye.

0: Another fantastic evening is ahead of us. If you're at home right now, fix yourself a glass of iced tea. I've got some right here in the studio with me. Kick off your shoes, sit back, relax, and enjoy. Put the stress of the day, the stress of the world, the stress of the news aside. Focus on the people you love. Focus on all the blessings in your life. If you can stand up right now and walk in another room, well, unless you're driving and that's kind of bad, but if you can stand up and walk to a room and turn on a faucet and fresh water comes out, you are so fortunate. You know, we take that for granted. We think it's our God-given right. And yet, most of the population of the world does not have access to fresh water where you just turn a faucet and out it flows and it's there for you. You've got someone, just even one person who loves you, who believes in you, who encourages you, who lets you know that you are not alone, that you are so fortunate. Count your blessings tonight, why don't you? And I bet all the stress of the day will slip away. You're listening to Delilah.
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0: Dominique, what can I do for you?
1: I was just wondering if you could play a song for my mom.
0: I sure can. Tell me about your mama and your relationship.
1: She pretty much kind of does anything and everything for me. If I need it, she's there. She just had shoulder surgery, so she's in lots of pain. And I just feel really bad for her. And I miss her.
0: When will you see her again?
1: Probably tomorrow.
0: Oh, when you said I miss her, I thought you wouldn't see her for a year or two. So you'll see her tomorrow.
1: Yeah, I don't live with her anymore, so I don't see her that much.
0: How old are you?
1: 18.
0: And did you move out to go to college? Why did you move out?
1: I moved out to live with my grandpa.
0: So you're still with family, but not with mama.
1: Yep.
0: All right. I will play the song for you. You have a good night.
1: Great. Thank you. You too.
0: Bye-bye.
1: Bye-bye.

those have always been two of the most beautiful words in the English language. A man named Henry James said that many years ago, and you know what? It's still true. The only thing sweeter is summer evenings, with me playing songs to touch your heart. Kick off your shoes and enjoy.

0: this is Delilah. What can I do for you?
1: Hi. Tomorrow is me and my husband's 5th year anniversary. And we got married when we had known each other 4 days. And everyone said, it's not going to last. You'll never make it. So we're really thrilled.
0: Tammy, what's your husband's name?
1: John.
0: Why did you get married after only knowing each other 4 days?
1: I don't know.
0: How old were you?
1: 23.
0: How old was he?
1: 23.
0: And you knew each other 4 days and you got married?
1: Yes.
0: You made a life decision in 4 days?
1: Yes.
0: What was in your head?
1: I don't know.
0: Well, I'm so glad it worked out and he didn't turn out to be, you know, a freako murderer or something.
1: Oh, I know. But it's been wonderful. I worked for 5 years, and most of the time my kids were in daycare. And so when we got married, the first thing he said, I want you to quit your job and stay home and be a mommy.
0: And take some of that pressure off you?
1: Yes. It's been great, and having time with the kids. And but it's
0: wow, what a story. I think this is probably the quickest marriage story I have ever heard in all the years I've done this kind of show.
1: And I had said I would never get married again. I had such an awful
0: I'll never get married again, unless, of course, it happens in 4 days. Let me find a song to celebrate your anniversary, Tammy. I'm so glad things have gone well for you.
1: Thank you.

slipping through a summer night with you. Are you leaving a legacy of love for your children? Are you? Do you teach them every day? Do you show them by your actions how to be a loving person, how to be generous in your spirit? I hope so. I hope you are setting a great example and leaving a legacy of love. You're listening to Delilah.

0: Rachel, welcome. You've called the Delilah Show. What can I do for you?
1: Hi, Delilah.
0: Hi.
1: I wanted to tell you about my best friend, Jessica.
0: Okay.
1: I live in a different part of the country than she does now. She got married to me 2 years ago, and I haven't seen her since her wedding. We've been best friends for 12 years. She is the one person that I can tell anything to, and it's like the sister I never had. And it's been really hard since she's been gone.
0: I bet your heart is breaking into a million pieces every day missing her.
1: It is, and today's her birthday. And I just wish I could be with her and we could just run around and, like we did when we were in high school, and just be silly and have fun. And she's kind of depressed because she doesn't know anybody where she lives yet, and I'm so far away, and we talk every day, and we talk on the computer and send pictures back and forth, and we're probably closer now than we ever have been.
0: But what you would give to just hug her and tell her you love her?
1: I would. It's unbelievable. And the really strange thing that about us is we had a big fight about 6 years ago and didn't talk for a year. And finally, I bit the bullet and called her mom's house where she was living. And I asked for Jessica, and she's like, she's here. She's taking care of the baby. She just had a baby 4 weeks ago. And I did too. I had a baby 4 months ago. Turns out we both had girls. We were both pregnant at the same time, and we didn't know that either one of us were pregnant. And it's just unbelievable how it worked out. And we talked for hours that night. It was just like no time had passed. And ever since then, we have been closer than ever, yet we're so far apart from each other. And it hurts me so much that our kids, she has two now, it hurts me so much that our kids can't see each other and can't grow up together, because that's all we ever wanted for our kids was to be close and almost like a kind of family. I just miss her so much.

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1: Hey, Delilah, how are you?
0: I'm good. What can I do for you?
1: Well, I listened to your song or your show for years, and I've always wanted to call in. I'm feeling kind of down tonight. I lost my husband about 3.5 years ago, and I've decided to start dating again, but I'm doing that push and pull thing. I think I'm ready. I think I'm not. I think I'm ready. I took a year to go through a recovery group for grief, and it was the best year I've invested. So I know it's the best thing for me, but it's still scary.
0: Yeah. How long were you married?
1: 18 years.
0: So forever.
1: Yes, and he was amazing. He was a really wonderful husband. We fought. He wasn't perfect. He was rotten and ornery, but he was perfect for me.
0: Well, let me find a song to encourage your heart that you will know when it's time to move on.
1: Thank you.
0: All right?
1: All right, girl.
0: You will know when God says your heart is healed. You will know.
1: Thank you.
0: All right. Hang in there.
1: Bye.
0: I'll find a song of hope for you.
1: Thank you.
0: All right. God bless you.

Time to get the kids to bed. Time for you to rest, relax, and unwind. Time for you to rejuvenate. You need to take time to rejuvenate, don't you? To breathe deep. To fill your soul.

I got a nice letter from a listener named Deanna who says, for so long, my fiance and I have listened to your program, and together we've been touched by many stories shared. We have 10 children between us, so normally we're not able to listen to the show until late at night at the end of a very long day, meaning every night we go to sleep listening to this program. It continues to be your show that comforts us and keeps us close while we are apart. Faithfully to this day, we go to sleep every night, though we're apart, listening to you. It would be so nice to surprise my sweetie with a long-distance dedication. I was hoping you could play a special song. Thanks so much. My sweetie's name is Adrian from Deanna.

Tonight's Delilah's Dilemma is from Jenna, who is trying everything in the world to convince her boyfriend that she's the one, that he should commit, that she won't hurt him. Jenna, stop. Stop. You're acting like a bulldozer here. It is not your job to convince a man that he is the one that God has chosen for you. If he is, you will know it by his actions. He will love you and pursue you and swoon over you and miss you when you're not with him. He will be the one to say, I can't live without you. You are wonderful. You can't be the one to say, you can't live without me because I'm wonderful. Trust me, honey, it doesn't work that way. I tried it for years. You cannot make him love you. You can't make him want to commit. And if he is afraid, if he's scared, if he's not ready for a commitment, believe him when he tells you that and stop trying to change his mind. Because what's going to happen? If he does commit to you under these circumstances, he's going to resent you. And you will never experience the level of love and intimacy you hunger for. He's going to resent you. You're going to wonder if he truly loved you or if you bulldozed him into it. So stop. Stop trying to fix it. Put it in God's hands and then walk away. If he's meant to be with you, he won't let you get very far. Good luck. God bless you.

0: helping you relax, helping you unwind, helping you to reflect on all the good things in your day today, helping you to put the heartache aside, the trials and tribulations that sap us of our energy, render us unavailable to those that we love. Isn't it funny how little annoyances can take up so much of our energy that we're just not there for our kids or our family or our friends? Or maybe it's not even annoyances. Maybe it's something that's become a habit, a crutch, an addiction. Maybe you're so busy on the internet, so busy chatting online, so busy looking at people's profiles, so busy doing things that you want to do that you forget that you've got kids that need your attention, friends that want to go have fun, family members that miss you and want to connect with you. Turn off the TV. If you are online doing things you know you shouldn't be doing, stop. Use your energies to connect with the people, the real people in your life. Use your energies to get honest, to be vulnerable, to live fully, to breathe deeply, to love completely. Just a thought on this summer night. You are listening to Delilah.
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0: Hi, Kim. Welcome to the Delilah Show. How was your weekend?
1: It was great. It really was.
0: What did you do? Did you see your dad?
1: No, I didn't really spend much time with my dad.
0: On Father's Day weekend?
1: No, I know. I didn't. Well, he was working, so I really couldn't spend a lot of time with him, but I spent some time with my boyfriend and with his son, and it was really nice. I had a great time.
0: And what can I do for you tonight?
1: I wanted you to play a song for somebody that I love tremendously. I am in love with this man, and I just wanted you to play a special song for him.
0: What's his name?
1: Anthony.
0: And this is the one that you spent time with him and his son?
1: Uh-huh.
0: Boyfriend, fiancé, hubby?
1: Well, hopefully fiancé soon. I don't know. That's up to him. So I'm waiting.
0: We're just dropping a little hint here.
1: Yeah, well, no, I'm doing more than that. I'm pushing it.
0: You're like cutting out the ads from the newspaper saying, see this ring?
1: Oh, I'm going into the jewelry store and everything. So
0: nothing subtle about Kim.
1: No, absolutely not. I'm trying my best. So hopefully he will do something. So that's what I'm waiting for. But he is very special. Very special person.
0: All right. Well, I will add to your subtlety here.
1: Oh, thank you so much.
0: You and I will be so subtle, he'll hardly even figure it out.
1: Okay.
0: Okay.
1: All right. Thank you so much. Okay, bye.

So I know it's late and I know you're tired. You probably had a long day today. Hopefully you had a great day today and you got a lot accomplished. Hopefully you were able to spend some time connecting heart to heart with someone you love. Hopefully the music we share and the stories will impress upon your heart good things, good times, and good memories.

0: Diana. What can I do for you?
1: I told a lie to my friend, and she broke up her marriage with her husband over a lie that I told her.
0: Ooh, girlfriend.
1: Mm-hmm.
0: This is confession session. We're not talking about, you know, a little mistake here. What's your friend's name?
1: Her name is Kay.
0: And you told Kay an untruth about her husband?
1: Yes.
0: Why were you being divisive and trying to come between Kay and her hubby?
1: Because I was jealous of her and her husband.
0: So you were jealous of the fact that they got married and you were kind of left out of the picture? Is that it? Were you guys good friends before?
1: Yeah, we were good friends before, but I messed up my friendship with her because I told her a lie.
0: How old are you?
1: I'm 35.
0: Old enough to know better.
1: Yes. And the thing is, she's such a good, kind-hearted person. She's very special. I have a 2-month-old son, and he was sick. I'm, a new mother. So I really don't know much about babies.
0: Do you think maybe you should go see your doctor, honey, and see if you've got some postpartum depression going on here?
1: I might just have to.
0: Yeah, I would suggest that as soon as you get up tomorrow and your eyes open, you call your doctor and go see a physician, because you don't sound like a hard-hearted person.
1: No.
0: I would strongly suggest you go talk to a doctor and see if you're suffering postpartum depression and see if you can get some help or some counseling before you lose your mind.
1: Yes, I know.
0: And
1: but I really want them to get back together.
0: I understand that, and I will do my best to help you bring that about if they're listening. So, Kay, if you're listening, please call Diana. Please forgive her, and please know that whatever she told you about your husband is not true.
1: Yes.
0: And Diana, please go talk to your doctor and get some help, okay?
1: I will.
0: Okay.
1: Thank you.

0: Hi, good evening. Who is this?
1: Hi, Delilah. This is Richard. I'm a high school senior on my way back home from doing some errands. Got this girl on my mind, and I just thought maybe you have a song.
0: Just thought maybe I'll call Delilah and play a sweet, sappy love song.
1: Yeah, well, she's a girl that she's liked me for a long time since elementary school, and the same thing for me. It was mutual, and when high school came around, when we finally had a chance to maybe get hit something off, things kind of went south. After trying, and it's been over 2 months, and she's just on my mind constantly, and I just can't seem to, like, move on, even after she said she still wanted to be friends, and I just kind of am in a pickle, and she's just on my mind constantly.
0: Constantly, and you can't sleep, and you can't eat, and it tears you up.
1: Yeah, and when I see her, it's like I get the goosebumps, and it's just...
0: Oh, buddy, you got it bad.
1: Yeah, and her name's Jacqueline, too, and it's just... I thought things would have gone a little bit better than they did.
0: Well, I will play a song. There's nothing I can say that's going to help you over this lovesickness. But I will play a song for your very sweet heart, because I can tell you are just a sweet, sweet, loving young man.
1: Thank you. That means a lot.
0: You have a good night.
1: All right. Thank you, Delilah. You too.

0: I know it's getting late, and I know you're tired. If you're getting ready to call it a night and slip between those cool sheets, have sweet dreams. And I will be back tomorrow with more of your special requests and dedications. And do me a favor, stay cool, okay? Good night. You're listening to Delilah.
1: We all hear the radio ads about the IRS. They tell you to be a...
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0: us. This is Delilah. I understand Hello. You're in love.
1: Yes, I am in love.
0: You've been bit by the love bug.
1: 4 years ago, I was married. And actually, I met her when I was in ninth grade. And she was in eighth grade. And I saw her and I loved her. I had a girlfriend at the time, but I fell in love with her.
0: You had a girlfriend at the time, but this was the one.
1: I knew it as soon as I saw her.
0: Now, did you start dating when you were young, or did you wait until you were a little more mature?
1: Well, she had a boyfriend up until about 6 years ago. He was actually one of my friends. Was.
0: Was. Was being the important word there.
1: Yes. Yes. Was. And I saved her from him.
0: As soon as he was out of the picture, you said, whoa, baby.
1: I said, this is my opportunity. I'm going to go for it. So I did. I kissed her in a friendly parking lot.
0: And was she sweeter than the ice cream?
1: She was sweeter than any strawberry, any ice cream I've ever tasted.

0: can I do for you?
1: It all started 24 years ago. I met a gal on a blind date, and we dated about 4 months. And I knew then how much I loved her and wanted to be with her, and the circumstances just weren't right for us at the time. And so we departed our ways. Over the years, I'd always want to know what had happened to her and where she was. And I would find her once in a while on the internet, and we would talk, and we ended up being really good friends. And then later on, you know, after that would happen, we would lose each other. Maybe she would move or I would move. 16 years went by, I found her again. We were friends, we talked, and the same thing happened where we lost contact again. And then recently, this last year, I emailed her, and about a week and a half later, she emailed me back. So we were talking as friends, and things just kind of fell right in place, I guess you could say.
0: Okay, fast forward here. So you've been on again, off again, on again, off again, on again, off again for the past how many years?
1: 24 years.
0: 24 years, and now are we on again or off again?
1: We are on.
0: You're on again.
1: We are on, definitely. We're getting married this year.
0: And you're going to stay married in the same town and not split up and move apart again.
1: Exactly.
0: All right. What's her name?
1: Her name is Darcy.
0: Well, good luck. Stay together forever this time, would you?
1: Oh, I will. I plan on it.
0: Okay. Let me play a song for you.

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Tonight's Delilah's Dilemma is from Nico, who says, I need to get some advice about my current dilemma. My girlfriend and I have been dating for almost 4 years, and even

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Nico, here's what I would have to say to you. There are no guarantees in life. Will she come back? Who knows? I don't know. You don't know. She doesn't know right now. But here's what I can guarantee you. God knows what is best for your future. And if Tori is going to share your life and be the one by your side for the rest of your life, it will work out in time so you can relax and stop worrying. Staying awake, tossing and turning, not being able to eat, those depths of despair that you are in, that heartbroken state where you need answers, those answers are not going to come right now. Maybe not for weeks, maybe not for months. But the answer that you really need is to know that God loves you and has a wonderful plan for your life. A wonderful plan for your life that includes somebody that will love you unconditionally. Is that somebody Tori? I don't know. It may well be. But right now, she's going through something that she can't share with you, and she needs to figure some things out. If there are areas that she has pointed out that you need to change, your attitude, maybe you have anger issues, or maybe you're not motivated, I don't know. But if there are areas in your life that you see need to be changed, not for Tori's sake, but to make your life better, then change them. If you need to stop drinking, if you need to stop smoking, if you need to stop getting high, if you need to start working harder, if you need to go back to school, if you need to get out of debt, if you need to get rid of that stupid PlayStation and grow up, if you need to do anything that will make you a more mature, reliable, emotionally available man, then do it. Like I said, not for Tori's sake, but for your sake. So that when Tori or the right person comes along, you will be ready to commit to a healthy, mature, loving relationship. Good luck, Nico, and God bless you.

0: Welcome, welcome, welcome to your Tuesday night. Hopefully you've gotten out of the Monday blues and on to a productive week. Did you have a good day today? Did you get a lot accomplished today? Did you spend time with your family, with your kids? Did you have a chance to spend some time taking care of you? Thank you for being here with me as we share lovely stories, wonderful songs, and a little bit of silliness thrown in. You're listening to Delilah.
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0: You've called Delilah. Who's this?
1: Penny.
0: What can I do for you, Penny?
1: I was wanting to know, Delilah, if you could play a song for, as of today, my ex-husband and everything. We just went through divorce today and everything, and I just wanted him to know, his name's Ben, that I really still love him, and I'd like to hold him back in my arms someday.
0: So today was the day it was finalized.
1: Yes, ma'am.
0: Ouch.
1: Broke my heart.
0: So what led to this divorce if you love him so much?
1: I was at work one day, and he just said that he wasn't happy and everything, and he needed to grow up a little bit and think about things to see if we could work things out again, and I really hope we are able to.
0: That translates to he started seeing somebody else and wasn't man enough to admit it.
1: Yeah, there for a while, I know he was seeing somebody that he worked with and everything, and that didn't work out, so now he's saying that it may not be over between us and everything, to hang in there, and I really hope it's not.
0: Hang in there. I'm going to cheat on you, break your heart, divorce you, but I want you to hang on and wait until I grow up.
1: Right.
0: Why am I liking this person less and less with every word you speak?
1: I don't know.
0: You don't know?
1: I don't know.
0: Girlfriend, respect yourself.
1: Okay.
0: I'm not saying stop loving him, because you won't.
1: No, I never will.
0: I know that, and I understand that. Boy, do I understand that. But respect yourself and say, I so deserve better than this.
1: Yes.
0: Nobody's going to treat me like this.
1: Right.
0: Okay, let me play a song for you.

0: I know you're tired.
1: You had a long day today, didn't you? But hopefully a good day. Hopefully a sun-filled, summer-filled, fun-filled day. Whatever you're going through, we're going to be here to see you through. As the sun goes down, we're here to whisper in your ear.